That was the second movement to Sergei Rachmaninoff's Second Symphony here on the Aria Pops Concert. Coming up, music from Chopin's Preludes, a selection from Joaquin Rodrigo, and right now, Benjamin Britten's Simple Symphony. We'll hear the second movement, the Playful Pizzicato. He based his Simple Symphony on musical ideas that he had written as a child and as a teenager. The Playful Pizzicato makes plucked strings the central feature of this movement, and we'll hear Yuli Turovsky conducting the I Musici de Montreal. Let's start with the first movement to the Summer Concerto from the Four Seasons by Antonio Vivaldi, with Nigel Kennedy leading the English Chamber Orchestra.

That was the second movement of Benjamin Britten's Simple Symphony, and before that, Antonio Vivaldi's The Four Seasons, the first movement of summer. Coming up in about 9 minutes or so, we'll have a check of U.S. news, sports, business, and weather here on ARIA Radio. But first, from Gustav Holst's The Planet Suite, let's hear movement number 3, Mercury, the Winged Messenger, with Zubin Mehta leading the L.A. Philharmonic. And we'll start with The Raindrop Prelude by Frédéric Chopin. Here's Arthur Rubinstein.

0: That was Mercury, the Winged Messenger, movement number 3 from The Planets by Gustav Holst, and before that, the Raindrop Prelude by Frédéric Chopin. Coming up after a short break, music from Mozart's Jupiter Symphony. I'll be right back after this check of U.S. news, sports, business, and weather.
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2: United States President Donald Trump has downplayed warnings about the risks of artificial intelligence, suggesting that what he called negative forces were raising concerns about things that will not happen. His comments come amid growing debate over the technology's dangers. Meanwhile, Anthropic chief executive Dario Amodei has called for AI development to slow down, citing fears that advanced models could cause serious worldwide damage. The contrasting positions highlight deepening divisions over how quickly artificial intelligence should be allowed to advance. Alexander Zverev has dashed American hopes at the United States Open, defeating Ben Shelton in the men's singles final to claim his second major title. The German player was so overcome with emotion that he did not immediately realize he had won. The victory marks a significant milestone in his career and ends Shelton's impressive run on home soil. Apple has unveiled its first foldable iPhone alongside the iPhone 18 Pro lineup and new watches at its annual launch event. The announcements mark the first Apple launch event led by Chief Executive John Ternus, who took the stage to present the company's latest products. The event introduced a foldable iPhone model and refreshed smartwatch offerings. The launch drew attention across the technology industry as Apple moves into the foldable phone market for the first time.
1: 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In Boston, it is 67. Chicago is 64. Denver is 91. New York is 78. Los Angeles is 80. San Francisco is 70. Seattle is 59. And here in small town Texas, it is 86. Our next look at U.S. weather will be at the bottom of the next hour.
0: Welcome back to the Aria Pops concert. I'm Wendy Barnett. Thank you for joining me. Coming up, we'll hear music from Mendelssohn's A Midsummer Night's Dream, incidental music, a selection from Swan Lake, and much, much more. Right now, we'll start this half hour with a 9-minute work from Mozart's Symphony No. 41, the Jupiter Symphony. The nickname Jupiter was not Mozart's. That was attached later after his death. He had completed this work in 1788, and we'll hear the first movement with Stuart Challander conducting the Sydney Symphony Orchestra.
3: Aria, the world's best classical music, now being broadcast to the world.

That was the first movement to Mozart's Jupiter Symphony here on the Aria Pops Concert. Now from Felix Mendelssohn's Incidental Music to A Midsummer Night's Dream, we'll hear The Wedding March. Mendelssohn wrote the overture to the work when he was just 17 and then added the incidental music 16 years later. The Wedding March became one of Mendelssohn's most widely recognized pieces through its later use in wedding ceremonies, and we'll hear Ettore Penizza conducting the La Scala Orchestra of Milan. Let's start with the third movement of Joaquin Rodrigo's Concierto de Aranjuez, with Jose Serra Breyer conducting the New York Philharmonic with guitarist Sharon Isbin.

The Wedding March from Felix Mendelssohn's A Midsummer Night's Dream, and before that, the third movement to Joaquin Rodrigo's Concierto de Aranjuez. Coming up in about 7 minutes or so, we'll have a check of world news and weather, and more beautiful music as the Aria Pops concert continues. Now music from Tchaikovsky's Swan Lake. Let's hear Dance of the Goblets with Anatoly Fistolari conducting the London Symphony Orchestra. We'll start with Les Réjouissances from the Major Firework Music from Music for the Royal Fireworks by George Frideric Handel with Alberto Lisio conducting the Munich Symphony Orchestra.

0: Welcome to the encore repeat of Wendy's show, the ARIA Classical Pops Concert. Her show is presented every day from 4 until 7 a.m. US Central Time, and then repeated from 4 until 7 p.m.
1: Thank you for joining me for the ARIA Pops Concert. I'm Wendy Barnant, here with you playing the most popular works by the most famous composers of all time. Coming up, music from John Philip Sousa, George Butterworth, Beethoven, and after a short break, we'll hear music from the Pastoral Symphony. I'll be right back after world news and weather.
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3: Sweden's parliamentary election is heading toward an extremely close finish as votes are counted across the country. In Ukraine, President Volodymyr Zelensky has urged Kyiv's forces to stop targeting Russia's diesel supplies, while Ukrainian officials say Moscow attacked a passenger train near the Polish border. Iran reports that a commercial vessel was struck in the Strait of Hormuz. At least 6 people are dead, and more than 100 are missing after an Indonesian ferry overturned in rough seas. In France, a train derailment has injured 44 people, with authorities investigating possible sabotage. A powerful earthquake with a preliminary magnitude of 7.3 struck the eastern coast of Japan on Sunday, prompting authorities to issue a tsunami advisory for several coastal regions. The quake struck at a shallow depth, shaking buildings as far away as Tokyo. Residents in affected areas have been urged to move to higher ground immediately. There are no immediate reports of major damage or casualties, though officials warn that hazardous waves could reach the coastline. Authorities continue to monitor the situation closely and have advised the public to stay away from coastal areas until the advisory is lifted.
4: In London, the temperature is 67. Paris is 68, Berlin is 60, and Rome shows 72. In Asia, Beijing is 68, Singapore is 82, and Tokyo is 82. In Sydney, the temperature is 75, and Auckland is 63. We'll update world news and temperatures at the top of every hour.
1: Welcome back. Thank you for joining me. Let's start with an 8.5-minute work from Beethoven's 6th symphony, the Pastoral. We'll hear the 5th movement, Shepherd's Song, Happy and Thankful Feelings After the Storm. Here's Sergei Kuzovitsky leading the Boston Symphony Orchestra.
5: This is ARIA, popular classical music, every day and everywhere.

That was the fifth movement to Beethoven's Symphony No. 6 here on the Aria Pops Concert. Thank you so much for joining me today. Coming up, we'll hear music from Jean Sibelius, Georges Bizet, and right now, let's hear John Philip Sousa's The Washington Post March. He wrote this work for an award ceremony sponsored by the Washington Post newspaper, and we'll hear Eric Kunzel conducting the Cincinnati Pops Orchestra. Let's start with the third movement to Bach's Orchestral Suite No. 3. This is the same suite that contains the famous Air on a G String, but we'll hear the third movement, Gavotte's 1 and 2, with Fritz Reiner conducting the RCA Victor Symphony Orchestra.

The Washington Post by John Philip Sousa, and before that, the third movement to Bach's Orchestral Suite No. 3. In about 10 minutes, we'll have a check of news and weather here on ARIA Radio. Do stay with me. Let's start this next set of music with Franz Joseph Haydn's Symphony No. 101, the Clock Symphony, with the fourth movement. The nickname the clock comes from the ticking accompaniment in the second movement, not this finale that we're about to hear, but the finale shows his late period command of compact form, counterpoint, and his rhythmic wit. We'll hear Sir Thomas Beecham leading the Royal Philharmonic Orchestra, and then George Butterworth's The Banks of Green Willow with Adrian Bolt conducting the London Philharmonic.

0: That was The Banks of Green Willow by George Butterworth, and before that, the finale to Franz Joseph Haydn's Symphony 101. After a short break, music from Dvorak's Cello Concerto. After this, check of U.S. news, sports, business, and weather.
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2: The United States president has downplayed warnings about the risks of artificial intelligence, dismissing concerns as coming from negative forces and pointing to competition with China. His comments follow a recent series of stark warnings from industry insiders about the dangers of artificial intelligence. Some executives and investors in Silicon Valley have met those warnings with skepticism. Meanwhile, the head of the company Anthropic, Dario Amodei, has called for development of the technology to slow down, amid growing concerns that artificial intelligence models may become able to cause serious damage worldwide. Erling Haaland decided the Manchester Derby as 10-man Manchester City defeated Manchester United. The result was overshadowed by a video review controversy, with a wrongly awarded goal costing United. Before kickoff, United supporters protested outside the stadium over what they called a season ticket fiasco. In other results, Barcelona beat Levante with a brace from Lamine Yamal, while Chelsea thrashed United to start their women's Super League season. Apple has unveiled its first foldable iPhone alongside the iPhone 18 Pro lineup and new watch models at its annual launch event. The event marked John Ternus's first as chief executive, drawing attention for its product reveals and artificial intelligence features. The announcements signal Apple's push into new hardware territory as it seeks to reinvigorate demand. The company also highlighted advances in its artificial intelligence offerings. Pricing and release dates were not immediately confirmed.
1: 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And here in small town Texas, 84. Our next look at U.S. weather will be at the bottom of the next hour.
0: Welcome back to the Aria Pops Concert. I'm Wendy Barnett, here with you till the top of the hour, playing the most popular works by the most famous composers of all time. And we'll begin now with a work that's almost 12 minutes long from Antonin Dvorak's Cello Concerto. Let's hear the third movement with Pablo Casals performing with the Czech Philharmonic under the direction of George Zell.
3: Aria, popular classical music, making the world a better place, one song at a time.

That was the third movement to Antonín Dvořák's Cello Concerto here on the Aria Pops Concert. Now music from Beethoven. Let's hear his Piano Sonata No. 23, the Appassionata, with the third movement performed by Wilhelm Kempff. And we'll start with the third movement to Jean Sibelius's Second Symphony, with Hans Schmidt Ischerstedt leading the Northwest German Radio Symphony Orchestra of Hamburg.

That was the third movement to Beethoven's Appassionata, and before that, the third movement to Jean Sibelius's Second Symphony. Thank you for joining me today for the Aria Pops concert. Stay with us, coming up in about 5 minutes. David Raoul joins us with his Daily Delights. I'll leave you today with music from Georges Bizet's Carmen, The Dragons of Alcala, with Arturo Toscanini conducting the NBC Symphony Orchestra, and Aaron Copland's Appalachian Spring Ballet, The Very Slow Movement, with Aaron Copland leading the London Symphony Orchestra. Thank you so much for joining me today, and stay with us for David Raoul's Daily Delights.

0: Welcome to the encore repeat of David's Daily Delights show. His show runs from 7 till 12 every morning, U.S. Central Time, and then repeats from 7 till 12 every evening.
1: David Rowell here. Welcome to the start of the second half of my Sunday show. World news and weather, and then we start with a recent release.
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3: Sweden holds a parliamentary election this Sunday, with polls indicating an exceptionally tight race. The vote will determine the composition of the national parliament and decide the next prime minister. Both main blocs are campaigning on healthcare, immigration, and the economy as they make their final appeals. Opinion surveys suggest neither side holds a clear advantage, raising the prospect of a prolonged period of coalition talks before a new government can take office. Election authorities say turnout is expected to be high across the country. A Russian drone struck a stationary Ukrainian locomotive at a railway station on the Polish border, shortly after former United Kingdom Prime Minister Boris Johnson and senior European officials had departed the area. Mr. Johnson condemned the attack, questioning the reasoning behind targeting the train. The incident occurred this morning, and no casualties have been reported. The strike has raised tensions further along the border region, where European officials had been visiting in a show of support for Ukraine.
4: In London, the temperature is 66. Paris is 68. Berlin is 61. And Rome is 70. In Asia, Beijing is 70. Singapore is 84. And Tokyo is 86. In Sydney, the temperature is 78. And Auckland is 61. We'll update world news and temperatures at the top of every hour.
1: Our recent release came out in 2001. It's music by Fernando Soar, his Introduction and Variations on a Theme by Mozart, Narciso Eaps on the guitar.
0: Aria, the world's best classical music, now being broadcast to the world.

The introduction and variations on a theme by Mozart from Fernando Sor with guitarist Narciso Eaps. It was a 2001 recording. The third movement now of the Symphony in D minor by César Franck with the Robin Hood Dell Orchestra of Philadelphia, in brackets, the Philadelphia Orchestra on their summer vacation, with Eric Leinsdorf conducting.

third movement of César Franck's Symphony in D Minor, courtesy of Eric Leinsdorf with the Robin Hood Dell Orchestra of Philadelphia. We've a little bit of French music now. We've got from Jacques Ibert's Ports of Call, the third piece featuring Valencia, Paul Perret with the Detroit Symphony Orchestra. And then we go to François-Yosef Gossiak and his Military Symphony. We hear the opening movement with John Wallace and the Wallace Collection.

0: The opening movement of the Symphonie Militaire, the military symphony of François-Joseph Gossec, performed by the Wallace Collection with John Wallace, their founder, conducting. Before that, Paul Perret and the Detroit Symphony Orchestra in a 1955 recording, giving us Valencia, one of the ports of call, musical profiles of places by Jacques Ibert. Look at the time. U.S. news, sports, business, and weather next.
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2: The President of the United States has downplayed warnings about the risks of artificial intelligence, suggesting that negative forces are raising concerns about things that will not happen. His comments come as the head of the company, Anthropic, Dario Amodei, called for development of the technology to slow down amid fears that models could cause serious damage worldwide. The remarks have been met with skepticism by some executives and investors in Silicon Valley, following a recent spate of stark warnings about the dangers of artificial intelligence. The Chicago Bears opened their season with a dominant 59-point performance, and head coach Johnson is doubling down on his offense. In Minnesota, quarterback Murray's Vikings debut ended early after he suffered a concussion. New Orleans was frustrated by an overturned touchdown that swung momentum. In tennis, Zverev defeated American Shelton to win the United States Open final, his second major title. The United States claimed a fifth straight Women's Basketball World Cup title, led by Stewart. Texas rose to number one in the rankings. Apple has unveiled its first foldable iPhone alongside the iPhone 18 Pro lineup and new watch models at its annual September launch event. The announcement marks the first such event led by Chief Executive John Ternus, who took over the top job at the technology giant. The foldable iPhone Duo headlines the company's biggest product refresh of the year, with analysts watching closely to see whether the new form factor can reignite upgrade demand. The new devices are expected to go on sale in the coming weeks.
1: 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Current temperatures across the United States: Boston 67, Chicago 62, Denver 85, New York 76, Los Angeles 76, San Francisco 67, Seattle 59, and 81 here in small town Texas. Our next look at U.S. weather will be at the bottom of the next hour.
0: David Rowell here, taking you back to the music with a wonderful piece. It's going to take almost 11 minutes of this half of the hour. Every one of them a gem. Geza Ander on the piano, with Raphael Kubelik leading the Berlin Philharmonic. This is the third and final movement of Edvard Grieg's Piano Concerto.
3: This is Aria, popular classical music, every day and everywhere.

wonderful music by Grieg, the piano concerto in A minor, its third and final movement. Rafael Kubelik with the Berlin Philharmonic and Gezer Ander, the pianist. We go to Claude Debussy now from his three-piece set, Nocturnes. This is the second one, called Festivals, Colin Davis and the Boston Symphony Orchestra. And then piano music by Chopin. A nocturne of a different type, his 19th, Benjamin Grosvenor on the piano.

That was Chopin's Piano Nocturne No. 19, performed by a young Benjamin Grosvenor. And before that, Colin Davis and the Boston Symphony Orchestra giving us the second piece of Debussy's Nocturnes called Festivals. Next, the Little Serenade of Ernest Tomlinson, with the composer conducting an unnamed orchestra. And if time allows, we'll hear the third movement of Johann Albrechtsberger's Alto Trombone Concerto, Christian Lindbergh on the alto trombone, the Australian Chamber Orchestra with Richard Tognetti.

0: Welcome to the encore repeat of David's Daily Delights show. His show runs from 7 till 12 every morning, U.S. Central Time, and then repeats from 7 till 12 every evening.
1: David Rowell here. Welcome to the start of the second hour of the second half of my Sunday show. Sounds a bit complicated. Basically, it just means here's some more music coming right up after world news and weather. We'll start with a piece of local music.
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3: Authorities in Western Australia have confirmed a bushfire burning near the town of Gingin has been contained after threatening homes over the weekend. The fire, which began on Saturday, burned through more than 2,000 hectares of bushland before firefighters managed to bring it under control on Monday. Residents in nearby areas were told to prepare to leave as strong winds pushed flames toward properties. No injuries or property losses have been reported. Crews remain on the scene, monitoring hotspots, and the cause of the fire is still under investigation. A Russian drone struck a stationary Ukrainian locomotive near the Polish border this morning, shortly after former United Kingdom Prime Minister Boris Johnson and senior European officials left the station. No casualties were reported. Mr. Johnson condemned the attack, questioning what he called the warped logic behind targeting the train. The incident occurred on Ukrainian territory close to the Polish frontier, marking a potential escalation in the conflict.
4: In Europe, London is 65, Paris 68, Berlin 60, and Rome 70. In Asia, Beijing is 73, Singapore 84, and Tokyo 88. In the Pacific, Sydney is 81, and Auckland 62. We'll update world news and temperatures at the top of every hour.
1: We start with an Act One song from Bizet's wonderful opera, Carmen. We've got the orchestra of the Paris Concert Society, Pierre-Michel Leconte conducting, the choir of the Paris Concert Society, and assorted soloists. We're going to hear L'amour est un oiseau rebelle, Love is like a rebellious bird.
5: Aria, popular classical music, making the world a better place, one song at a time.

Great music from Carmen by Bizet, the Act One, L'Amour Eterne, Oiseau Rebelle. We had the Paris Concert Orchestra with Pierre-Michel Lecomte conducting, assorted soloists and choir. Here's Beethoven's first of three, Leonora Overture, Arturo Toscanini with the NBC Symphony Orchestra. And we're reaching back to 1939 for this recording. Thank you.

The first Leonora Overture of Beethoven, Arturo Toscanini with the NBC Symphony Orchestra. George Gershwin now, from the musical Pardon My English. We're going to hear a pair of waltzes, Leonard Panario on the piano. After that, a minuet from Mozart's Divertimento number 17, K334, Leo Blech with the London Symphony Orchestra from a, goodness me, 1931 recording.

not sounding too bad for something that's 95 years old. That was Leo Black with the London Symphony Orchestra, the minuet from Mozart's Divertimento number 17. Before that, Leonard Panario on the piano with a pair of waltzes from the musical Pardon My English, music by George Gershwin. Oh, one more piece, and we're at the bottom of the hour. It's the fourth of Dvorak's 16 Slavonic Dances, Sergiu Comisiona with the Houston Symphony Orchestra.

0: 24th Slavonic Dance of Dvorak, Sergiu Comisiona with the Houston Symphony Orchestra. And it has a few words, then U.S. news, sports, business, and weather updates.
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3: President Trump has downplayed warnings about the risks of artificial intelligence, suggesting that negative forces are raising concerns about things that will not happen. His comments come amid growing debate over AI safety, with the head of the company Anthropic, Dario Amodei, calling for development to slow down over fears that models could cause serious worldwide damage. The issue is also tied to United States' rivalry with China, as Washington weighs how to balance rapid technological advancement against safety concerns. Alexander Zverev has won the United States Open men's singles title, defeating American Ben Shelton in the final to claim his second major championship. The victory dashes American hopes on home soil. Meanwhile, Brianna Stewart led the United States to a fifth straight World Cup title in women's basketball, beating France. Stewart said the team's goal is always gold. In football, Caleb Williams and Josh Allen starred in Week 1, while the Saints were angered by an overturned touchdown. Apple has unveiled its first foldable iPhone alongside the iPhone 18 Pro lineup and new watches at its annual launch event. The event marked John Ternus's first as chief executive, with the company also showcasing new artificial intelligence features. The announcement drew attention across the technology industry as Apple moves into the foldable phone market for the first time. Pricing and release dates were detailed during the presentation.
2: Keep listening for a world news bulletin at the top of each hour. In Boston, it is 68. Chicago is 60. Denver is 80. New York is 74. Los Angeles is 71. San Francisco is 63. Seattle is 59. And here in small town Texas, it is 77. Our next look at U.S. weather will be at the bottom of the next hour.
0: David Rowell here, taking you back to the music with Max Bruch's Ave Maria. And like a lot of his music, he wrote it for orchestra. Nothing surprising about that. With a cello alongside, seemed to be his favorite instrument, I think. Ofra Hanoi, the cellist, with Charles McCarris in the London Philharmonic.
1: Aria, the world's best classical music, now being broadcast to the world.

That was Max Bruch's take on the Ave Maria. Several different composers have written Ave Maria tunes. Most of them have turned out very well. Max Bruch's one was for cello and orchestra, Charles McCarris with the London Philharmonic, and Ofra Hanoi, the cellist. Johann Strauss Jr. now will hear his new pizzicato polka, Billy Boskovsky with the Vienna Philharmonic, and then David Russell on the guitar, giving us an oriental dance originally written for piano by Isaac Albanith.

piano music transcribed for guitar and performed by David Russell, Isaac Albéniz's Oriental Dance. Here's the 14th of Brahms' 21 Hungarian Dances, Domonkos Haya with the Danubia Symphony Orchestra, and then we'll hear the 8th of Elgar's 14 Variations, collectively known as the Enigma Variations, Georg Schulte and the Chicago Symphony Orchestra.

the eighth of Elgar's lovely Enigma variations. The enigma being, what was the original tune that the variations were based on? Elgar teased us with hints. No one's managed to work it out. No one except me. I've got a theory, and it's mine, and my theory belongs to me. If you ask me nicely, I will tell you, though. That was Georg Solti and the Chicago Symphony Orchestra. Before that, Domonkos Haiai with the Danubia Symphony Orchestra with music not quite so enigmatic. The 14th of 21 Hungarian Dances by Brahms. Here is the Largo from the opera Circe, or Xeres as it used to be called, Ombra Mai Fu, big tune by George Frederick Handel. Claudio Schimoni with Isolisti Finetti, and doing the singing, Marilyn Horn. That's probably going to complete our journey to the next hour.

0: Welcome to the encore repeat of David's Daily Delights show. 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
1: David Rowell here. Welcome to the start of the final hour of the second half of my Sunday show. World news and weather, and then a waltz.
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3: A powerful earthquake has struck Afghanistan's eastern Nangarhar province, killing at least 800 people and injuring more than 2,800. The 6.0 magnitude quake hit near Jalalabad early Monday, with tremors felt across the capital, Kabul, and neighboring Pakistan. Officials warned the death toll could rise as rescue teams reach remote mountain villages where mud brick homes have collapsed. Hospitals in the region are overwhelmed, and emergency crews are struggling with blocked roads and limited equipment. International aid agencies say shelter, medical supplies, and clean water are urgently needed. Sweden's election authority says the left-wing opposition bloc is narrowly ahead after a partial count, projecting a 3-seat majority. The result remains too close to call. Meanwhile, 6 people are dead and 130 missing after the Virgo Transport 8 ferry capsized in the Java Sea during bad weather. In the United States, President Donald Trump says he will remove all Irish whiskey tariffs as he ends a 2-day visit. And former Canadian heavyweight boxer George Shuvalo, who fought Muhammad Ali and Joe Frazier, has died at the age of 89.
4: In London, temperature is 64, Paris is 67, Berlin is 60, Rome is 69. In Asia, Beijing is 75, Singapore is 86, Tokyo is 87. In Sydney, temperature is 80. Auckland is 61. We'll update world news and temperatures at the top of every hour.
1: Our opening waltz is music by Ottorino Respighi from his concert suite, The Fantastic Toy Shop, or La Boutique Fantasque. We'll hear the sixth piece, a slow waltz performed by Malcolm Sargent with the Royal Philharmonic.
0: This is Aria, popular classical music, every day and everywhere.

Slow Waltz from La Boutique Fantasque by Respighi, Malcolm Sargent with the Royal Philharmonic. Here is the first of three musical pieces depicting knights in the gardens of Spain by Manuel de Falla, Enrique Jorda with the New Symphony Orchestra, and on the piano, Clifford Curzon.

from Nights in the Gardens of Spain. We heard the first night in the first garden. There were three of them in total. Music by Manuel de Falla, the New Symphony Orchestra with Clifford Curson on the piano and Enrique Jorda conducting. Here is part of Beethoven's slightly strange choral fantasy. To my mind, he was experimenting with new ideas that eventually resulted in the Ninth Symphony. See if you can hear any hints of it in this second part. Arturo Toscanini with the NBC Symphony Orchestra and Anya Dorfman on the piano. After that, the Venetian Gondola Song, one of Felix Mendelssohn's many songs without words. Daniel Barenboim on the piano, no singers involved.

was the Venetian Gondola Song of Felix Mendelssohn, Daniel Barenboim, the pianist. Before that, Anya Dorfman on the piano with Arturo Toscanini and the NBC Symphony Orchestra, giving us the second part of Beethoven's Choral Fantasy. One more piece and we're at the bottom of the hour, the Donna Diana Overture of Emil von Reznicek, Erich Kunzel with the Cincinnati Pops Orchestra.

0: The Donna Diana Overture of Emil von Brzeznicek, Erich Kunzel with the Cincinnati Pops Orchestra. U.S. news, sports, business, and weather updates coming now.
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2: President Trump has downplayed warnings about the risks of artificial intelligence, suggesting that negative forces are raising concerns about things that won't happen. His comments come amid growing debate over the technology's safety, with the president pointing to rivalry with China. The remarks follow a series of stark warnings from industry figures about the dangers of artificial intelligence. Meanwhile, the head of the company Anthropic, Dario Amodei, has called for development of the technology to slow down, amid concerns that models may become able to inflict serious damage worldwide. Zverev won the United States Open men's singles final, defeating American Ben Shelton to claim his second major title. The victory ended home hopes in a chaotic tournament. Meanwhile, the United States women's team captured a fifth straight World Cup title, led by Breonna Stewart, who was hailed as the greatest winner. In football, the Chicago Bears' offense erupted for 59 points in Week 1. Apple has unveiled its first foldable iPhone alongside the iPhone 18 Pro lineup and new watches at its annual launch event. The announcement marks the first product launch, led by new Chief Executive Officer John Ternus, who took over the top role at the technology giant. The event also featured new artificial intelligence features across the company's devices. The launch is seen as a major test for Ternus, as he steps out of the shadow of his predecessor. The new products are expected to hit shelves later this year.
1: 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Across the nation, temperatures vary. Boston is at 67, Chicago at 60, and Denver at 78. New York reports 74, Los Angeles 71, and San Francisco 61. Seattle is 59, with small town Texas at 78. Our next look at U.S. weather will be at the bottom of the next hour.
0: David Rell here. Well, just over 25 more minutes anyway, before my turn today ends. And I'm superseded by 3 hours of soft, smooth, gentle music. Starting off this last half hour of my show, though, we hear the opening movement of the Spanish Symphony, the Sinfonía Española, of Eduard Lalo, Charles Dutoit and the Royal Concertgebouw Orchestra, with Sarah Chang on the violin. Aria, popular classical music, making the world a better place, one song at a time.

That was the opening movement of Lalo's Symphonie Espagnole, the prominent violin part, performed by Sarah Chang, and Charles Dutoit leading the Royal Concertgebouw Orchestra of Amsterdam. He's one of the Bach sons, of which there were many, Carl Philipp Emanuel Bach, his concerto in E-flat, for harpsichord, forte piano, and orchestra, the third and final movement. Carl Haas with the London Baroque Orchestra, on the forte piano, a forerunner of the pianoforte, which is what we have these days primarily, Lionel Salter, and the great George Malcolm on the harpsichord. Then, English music by Ronald Binge, The Dance of the Snowflakes, Ernest Tomlinson with the Slovak Radio Symphony Orchestra of Bratislava.

Good Dance of the Snowflakes from Ronald Binge. We heard the Slovak Radio Symphony Orchestra with Ernest Tomlinson conducting. Before that, the third and final movement of Carl Philipp Emanuel Bach's, usually we just call him CPE Bach, this is of his Concerto for Harpsichord, Forte, Piano and Orchestra. Carl Haas with the London Baroque Orchestra, Lionel Salter and George Malcolm. And you might wonder which is which, because they both could play both instruments. Salter on the forte piano, Malcolm on the harpsichord. Two, maybe three pieces, I hope, to finish off the hour. I'm in no hurry to leave. We'll hear the Habanera, the third part of Maurice Ravel's Spanish Rhapsody, or Rhapsody Espanol. Paul Perret with the Detroit Symphony Orchestra. And then the 19th of a collection of Moods, Impressions, and Reminiscences by Zdenek Fibic, Radoslav Kvapil on the piano. Maybe we'll end on a light note with I Am the Captain of the Pinafore from Act 1 of HMS Pinafore by Gilbert and Sullivan, James Walker, the Royal Philharmonic Orchestra, chorus and soloists. Which means it's time for me now to pack my things, put my hat on, and leave. I'll be back same time, same place tomorrow, and up next, after this, 3 hours of soft, smooth, gentle music that I'm sure you'll love every minute of. Thank you for listening, and do keep listening, please. Bye for now.

Aria, popular classical music for real people. Aria, where music that has passed the test of time lives on.

0: 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We start with 3 hours of soft, smooth, gentle music. Then David gives us 3 hours of his daily delights, followed by Wendy with her ARIA Pops concert, and then David with the second 3 hours of his daily delights with more of the music you're sure to enjoy.
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0: 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We start with 3 hours of soft, smooth, gentle music. 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

0: 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We start with 3 hours of soft, smooth, gentle music. Then David gives us 3 hours of his daily delights, followed by Wendy with her ARIA Pops concert, and then David with the second 3 hours of his daily delights with more of the music you're sure to enjoy.
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2: David Rowell here, and thank you for the introduction, Belinda. We've world news and weather, and then we open with an overture. And I hope you're starting to settle into the new shape of programming. I thought the introductions at the start of each hour, like that one from Belinda, might help put things in perspective a bit as well.
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4: A powerful earthquake struck the coast of Portugal early Monday morning, sending tremors across the region. The quake, which registered a significant magnitude, was felt in several coastal towns, causing residents to flee their homes in panic. Emergency services are currently assessing the damage, though initial reports indicate structural damage to some buildings. Authorities have issued a tsunami warning for nearby coastal areas, urging residents to move to higher ground immediately. There are no immediate reports of casualties, but the situation is still developing, as officials continue to monitor the aftermath. A Russian drone struck a stationary Ukrainian locomotive near the Polish border, shortly after former United Kingdom Prime Minister Boris Johnson and senior European officials departed the station. No casualties were reported. Mr. Johnson condemned the attack, questioning what he called the warped logic behind targeting the train. The strike occurred on the Polish border and is being viewed by analysts as a possible escalation in the conflict.
3: In London, the temperature is 65. Paris is 65. Berlin is 57. Rome is 70. In Asia, Beijing is 79. Singapore is 91. Tokyo is 86. In Sydney, the temperature is 71. Auckland is 55. We'll update world news and temperatures at the top of every hour.
2: Our opening overture is one of the better-known ones from Franz von Suppe. Erich Kunzel and the Cincinnati Pops Orchestra give us the Light Cavalry Overture.
0: ARIA, the world's best classical music, now being broadcast to the world.

the light cavalry overture of Franz von Suppé, Eric Kunzel with the Cincinnati Pops Orchestra, got our show off to a rollicking great good start. Now we need to change musical gears a little bit and move the gear lever to the B letter. Which B, you might ask? In this case, Bach, his Brandenburg Concerto No. 3. We can hear it in its wonderful entirety, 9 minutes of Bach, performed by Jascha Hornstein, leading the Vienna soloists.

And that was the third Brandenburg Concerto of Johann Sebastian Bach. He wrote six of them, the Vienna Soloists with Jascha Horenstein. Two pieces, and we're at the bottom of the first hour of my show already. Andaluza, a Spanish dance by Enrique Granados, with Enrique Jorda conducting the orchestra of the Conservatory Concert Society. It doesn't say, but I'm going to guess that would be the Paris Conservatory Concert Society. But who knows? It might be a totally different one. And then, taking us the rest of the way to the bottom of the hour, the second movement of Mendelssohn's Symphony No. 4, sometimes called the Italian, because of the Italian dance style embodied in its fourth movement, George Soule with the Cleveland Orchestra.

0: The second of the four movements of Mendelssohn's Fourth Symphony, George Sohn, the Cleveland Orchestra. Before that, Andaluza, one of the Spanish dancers of Granados, orchestrated and performed by the Orchestra of the Conservatory Concert Society, Enrique Jorda conducting. U.S. News, sports, business, and weather updates next.
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2: The President of the United States has downplayed warnings about the risks of artificial intelligence, suggesting that negative forces are raising concerns about things that will not happen. His comments come amid growing debate over the technology's dangers and rivalry with China. Meanwhile, the chief executive of Anthropic, Dario Amodei, has called for AI development to slow down, warning that models may become able to inflict serious damage worldwide. The contrasting positions highlight deepening divisions over how quickly artificial intelligence should advance and who should control it. The New York Giants opened their season with a victory over the Dallas Cowboys on Sunday Night Football, with head coach Jim Harbaugh calling it his top win right now. The Bears' offense erupted for 59 points in Week 1, while the Packers were left searching for answers after another late collapse. In tennis, Alexander Zverev defeated Ben Shelton in the United States Open Final to claim his second major title. Apple has unveiled its first foldable iPhone alongside the iPhone 18 Pro lineup and new watches at its annual launch event. The event marked John Ternus's first as chief executive, as he introduced the new foldable iPhone Duo, artificial intelligence features, and more. In other news, inflation remained stubbornly high in August, with consumer prices rising 0.4% month over month and 3.4% year over year. Amid an energy price spike, the core inflation reading has tilted the Federal Reserve toward a rate hike ahead of its next meeting.
1: Keep listening for a world news bulletin at the top of each hour. In Boston, it is 66, Chicago is 57, Denver is 75, New York is 74, Los Angeles is 70, San Francisco is 59. Seattle is 57, and here in small-town Texas, it is 78. Our next look at U.S. weather will be at the bottom of the next hour.
0: David Rell here, taking you back to the music with a musical treat. Mind you, tell me what's not a musical treat on ARIA all day, every day. This is slightly unusual, though. Usually, when we come to Sibelius and his three-part Corellia suite, we play one part only. Today, because why not, we're going to hear all three parts. The opening intermezzo, the slower ballade in the middle, and then the lively Alla Marcia to wrap it all up. Andrew Collins with the London Philharmonic. I'll be back in almost 15 minutes' time.
3: This is ARIA, popular classical music, every day and everywhere.

That was the complete Corelia Suite and Three Movements of Jean Sibelius, Andrew Collins, and the London Philharmonic. Now, in, let me see, seven parts, we'll hear Beethoven's Variations on an Original Theme, a Turkish March from the Ruins of Athens, Emil Galil's on the piano. It doesn't take very long to work its way through, though. Each of the little bits are only a minute or less in length.

Beethoven's Theme and Seven Variations. Was it seven? No, it was six. Theme and Six Variations on a Turkish theme. Emil Gilels on the piano. Here's Snowdrop, which is the name for the month of April, which is still a bit snowy in Russia sometimes. It's from Tchaikovsky's The Months, Morton Gold and Gold's Orchestra. If time allows, we'll squeeze in the fifth part of Peter Warlock's Capriole Suite.

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1: Welcome to the second hour of David's Daily Delights show. We'll hear this, and then one more hour of David's Daily Delights before breaking for the ARIA Pops concert.
0: Thank you, Belinda, for giving us a better sort of sense for what's happening and when these days. World news and weather, and I'm still deciding what I have as a feature piece at the start of each hour. I'm going to try this sequence, but I think I might change it. For now, we are going to hear a historic recording right after world news and weather.
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3: A former director of the United States Central Intelligence Agency was present at a Ukrainian railway station when a Russian drone struck a train. The attack occurred as officials were touring the facility. The former intelligence chief was unharmed in the incident, which damaged the station and the train. Ukrainian railway authorities confirmed the strike on the rail network. The incident underscores the ongoing danger to civilian infrastructure across Ukraine, as Russian forces continue their campaign against transportation targets. A Russian drone has struck a stationary Ukrainian locomotive on the Polish border shortly after former United Kingdom Prime Minister Boris Johnson and senior European officials left the station. No casualties have been reported. Mr. Johnson condemned the attack, questioning what he called the warped logic behind targeting the train. The strike occurred this morning and is being viewed by analysts as a possible escalation in the conflict.
4: In London, 66. Paris, 68. Berlin, 58. Rome, 73. In Asia, Beijing, 79. Singapore, 90. Tokyo, 85. In the South Pacific, Sydney, 71. Auckland, 54. We'll update world news and temperatures at the top of every hour.
0: Our historic recording dates back to 1931, making it bona fide old. William Mengelberg with the Concertgebouw Orchestra giving us the second of a pair of elegiac melodies of Edvard Grieg, this one called The Last Spring. ARIA, popular classical music, making the world a better place, one song at a time.

The last spring music of Edvard Grieg, the second of a pair of elegiac melodies in a 1931 recording featuring Willem Mengelberg leading the Concertgebouw Orchestra. Seems to be the day for complete works. Here's another complete work, all four parts of the tone poem The Accursed Huntsman by César Franck, the Paris Orchestra with Daniel Barenboim.

Yes, all did not go well for the Accursed Huntsman, as you may have noticed as the tone of that music evolved from the first part, the peaceful Sunday landscape, to the fourth part, the demon's chase. I think they caught their man, don't you? That was music by César Franck, the Accursed Huntsman, performed by Daniel Barenboim with the Paris Orchestra. One piece, and there we are at the bottom of another hour. La Campanella, music by Franz Liszt, from his Grand Paganini Etudes, the third of those, Yendo on the piano,

0: complete with typically Liszian flourishes. That was Yando giving us La Campanella, one of Liszt's Grand Paganini Etudes. US News, Sports, Business and Weather Updates now. And then we have, yes, another complete piece of music today.
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2: United States President Donald Trump has dismissed warnings about the risks of artificial intelligence, suggesting that what he called negative forces were raising concerns about things that would not happen. His comments come as rivalry with China over the technology continues to shape the debate. The remarks follow a call by Anthropic chief Dario Amodei for AI development to slow down, amid growing concerns that advanced models could one day cause serious harm worldwide. The contrasting positions highlight deepening divisions over how quickly the technology should advance. The New York Giants opened their season with a victory over the Dallas Cowboys on Sunday Night Football. Rookie quarterback Jackson Dart threw two touchdown passes to Isaiah Likely, while Devin Singletary and Javonte Williams each added rushing scores. Head coach Jim Harbaugh called the win the number one victory in his debut. Dallas struggled defensively, raising questions about their new scheme after the high-scoring contest. Apple has unveiled its first foldable iPhone alongside the iPhone 18 Pro lineup and new watches at its annual launch event. The event marked John Ternus's first as chief executive officer. In other news, inflation remains stubbornly high in August, with consumer prices up 0.4% month over month and 3.4% year over year amid an energy price spike. The core inflation reading tilts the Federal Reserve toward a rate hike ahead of its next meeting. Meanwhile, the national debt has reached $40 trillion.
1: Keep listening for a world news bulletin at the top of each hour. In Boston, it is 66, Chicago is 56, Denver is 72, New York is 74, Los Angeles is 69, San Francisco is 58, Seattle is 57. And here in small town Texas, it is 76. Our next look at U.S. weather will be at the bottom of the next hour.
0: David Rowell here, taking you back to the music with all five parts of the Lieutenant Kije Suite of Sergei Prokofiev. We've got the Concerts Cologne Orchestra of Paris with Yasha Horenstein giving us The Birth of Kije, Romance, Kije's Wedding, Troika, and then The Burial of Kije, A Man's Life in Five Short Musical Pieces.
3: Aria, the world's best classical music, now being broadcast to the world.

just heard all five parts of the Lieutenant Kijet suite of Sergei Prokofiev, the Concerts Cologne Orchestra of Paris with Yasha Horenstein conducting. Two pieces and we've polished off another hour. The Egyptian March of Johann Strauss Jr., Clemens Krauss with the Vienna Philharmonic, and then Luigi Boccherini's Cello Concerto No. 6, the Allegro Assai movement, Misha Maisky with the Orpheus Chamber Orchestra.

0: Our programming on ARIA has a 12-hour schedule that repeats for a second 12 hours each day. We start with 3 hours of soft, smooth, gentle music. Then David gives us 3 hours of his daily delights, followed by Wendy with her ARIA Pops concert, and then David with the second 3 hours of his daily delights with more of the music you're sure to enjoy.
1: Welcome to the third hour of David's Daily Delights show. After this hour, we break for the 3 hour ARIA Pops concert, then return for the second half of David's Daily Delights.
2: Yes, as Belinda's just told you in a hopefully clear sort of exposition of what's happening, there's one more hour of the first part of my show, and then that wonderful ARIA Pops concert. World news and weather to start, and then a look at today in musical history.
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4: A major new report released today warns that a global surge in renewable energy risks outpacing the infrastructure needed to support it. The study, published by the International Energy Council, finds that electricity grids in many nations are struggling to handle power from new solar and wind projects. As a result, some clean energy is being wasted. The report calls on governments to double investment in grid upgrades and battery storage by 2030. Without urgent action, it warns, climate goals will be missed and energy costs could rise for millions of households. A preliminary count by Sweden's election authority has projected that the left-wing opposition bloc will win a 3-seat majority, with the election result still too close to call. The tightly contested vote has yet to produce a final outcome, leaving the country awaiting confirmation of its next government.
5: In London, the temperature is 67. Paris is 72, Berlin is 62, and Rome shows 76. In Asia, Beijing is 79, Singapore is 90, and Tokyo is 83. In Sydney, the temperature is 70, and Auckland is 54. We'll update world news and temperatures at the top of every hour.
2: On this day in musical history, it was a very special day. Back in 1741, George Frederick Handel completed his oratorio, The Messiah, after working on it almost literally non-stop for 23 days. How amazing is that? Well, how to measure that? For example, the score that he wrote contains 259 pages, so 23 days. 11, 12 pages of manuscript a day. That's pretty impressive. And when you think that on each page there's lots of lines for all the different instruments in the orchestra, originally scored for trumpets, timpani, oboes, violins, viola, and basso continuo, to say nothing of four soloists and a choir, it was quite the piece of music. Although, to put it into context, Handel, when he got it in his mind, could be extraordinarily productive, and the 23 days for Messiah isn't all that much less than how it took him to compose some of his other operas and oratorios. He found it to be a reasonably successful work, but that didn't mean he didn't keep correcting it and changing it quite a bit during his lifetime. And then subsequently, other people changed it even more. There are various different opinions on if every piece is worth performing and which piece should go before which other piece and what instruments to augment the earlier rather thin scoring, and so on and so on. But to this very day, Messiah has become a staple work. Oh, here's another measure of productivity. So 23 days, and I'm guessing a performance of Messiah, about 2 hours, plus or minus a bit. We'll come back to the plus or minus in a minute. So that's 5 minutes of music a day. Does that sound like a lot or not much? To me, it sounds like a lot, particularly when it is of the quality of Messiah. So, How many people does it take to perform the Messiah? I mentioned the scoring. Let me see, 2, 3, 4, 5, 6, 7, 8. Oh, you could have as few as 12, maybe go as many as 15 instruments in the orchestra, plus 4 soloists, plus a small choir. You could get away with 30, 40 people and have a, quote, real version of Messiah. But something as big, as impactful as Messiah sort of cries out for a few more people. How many more is a few more? Well, in 1784, a few more meant 525 people. 3 years later, it had grown to 800 people. In 1788, the very next year, there was, let me see, 259 people in the choir, 87 strings, 10 bassoons, 11 oboes, 8 flutes, 8 horns, 4 clarinets, and so on. An orchestra of a size that would make Wagner happy. In the 19th century, let me see, Boston put on a performance of more than 600. In Britain in 1857, there was a chorus of 2,000 singers and an orchestra of 500. Question, was there any room for an audience? Not to be outdone. A recording in 1926 with Sir Henry Wood had 3,500 people taking part. And I think that's about the biggest. But you know, there have been others pushing the mid-hundreds even recently. However, there is now a trend back to historical authenticity, whatever that means. Richard Hickox came out in 1992 with a chorus of 24 singers and an orchestra of 31 players. And other people said, oh, that's too many, and skimmed it down more and more. I guess you get to choose, because there are so many different versions of Messiah that have been recorded in every different size, shape, and form. There's another variable as well, and we can have a fun look at that. How fast should it be performed? Does the music go slow or fast? And for that matter, what is slow or fast? We're going to hear two different versions of the final Amen chorus. We'll hear a fast version, and then we'll hear a slower version that's about 30% slower. The fast version, 3 minutes 19 seconds. Did I say that's the fast version? The slow version, 4 minutes 17 seconds, almost 1 minute later. We'll hear the fast one first.
0: This is Aria, popular classical music, every day and everywhere.

a fast interpretation of the final Amen chorus from Messiah by Handel, Charles McCarris with the English Chamber Orchestra. Now we go to Malcolm Sargent and the Royal Philharmonic with a much slower one. Are you ready?

So which did you prefer, the fast version or the slow version? I could tell you my preference, but who really cares about me? It's what you like. And maybe you might sort of think, well, somewhere in the middle wouldn't be too bad. Would like it to be a bit ponderous and weighty, but not drawn out and not rushed. We can find Amen choruses of every length in our library, so let me know if you'd like to hear one at whatever duration, and we'll see how close we can get to that. Next, Beethoven, 7 variations on a tune from The Magic Flute. Felix Salmond on the cello, Simeon Rumchinsky on the piano.

1928 recording, Felix Salmond on the cello, Simeon Rumchisky on the piano, and Beethoven's Seven Variations on by Mannerheim from Die Zauberflöte, or if you prefer, The Magic Flute of Mozart. One more piece and we're at the bottom of this hour, Vivaldi's Concerto, Violin Concerto in E, RV 265, the third movement. Israel Chamber Orchestra and Shlomo Mintz.

0: The third movement of the Violin Concerto in E, AV 265, L'Estro a Monaco by Vivaldi, Israel Chamber Orchestra and Shlomo Mintz, takes us down to the bottom of the hour with US news, sports, business and weather updates waiting.
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2: President Trump has downplayed warnings about the risks of artificial intelligence, suggesting that negative forces are raising concerns about things that will not happen. His comments come amid growing debate over whether AI development should slow down. The chief executive of Anthropic, Dario Amodei, has called for a pause, warning that AI models may soon be able to cause serious damage worldwide. Silicon Valley executives and investors have met recent stark warnings with skepticism. While questions mount over what an AI slowdown would actually look like, the New York Giants opened their season with a victory over the Dallas Cowboys on Sunday Night Football. Rookie quarterback Jackson Dart threw two touchdown passes, including one to Isaiah Likely, while Devin Singletary and Javonte Williams each powered into the end zone. Dallas quarterback Kyler Murray left his Vikings debut with a concussion. Giants head coach Jim Harbaugh called the win the number one victory of his debut season. Apple has unveiled its first foldable iPhone alongside the iPhone 18 Pro lineup and new watches at its annual launch event. The event marked John Ternus's first as chief executive. Meanwhile, inflation remains stubbornly high in August, with consumer prices up 0.4% month over month and 3.4% year over year. The core reading is tilting the Federal Reserve toward a rate hike. Elsewhere, Americans' average retirement account balance has reached a record high, and more than 2 million sour candy bottles have been recalled over a potentially deadly choking hazard.
1: 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Temperatures across the United States vary. Boston is 67, Chicago 56, Denver 71, New York is 73, Los Angeles 68, San Francisco 58. Seattle is 57, and small town Texas is 84. Our next look at U.S. weather will be at the bottom of the next hour.
0: David Rowell here, taking you back to the music for the last half hour of the first half of my Monday show. The ballet music from the 39th Opera, written by Rossini, all in a crazy 23-year period of just extraordinary productivity. The last opera that he wrote, William Tell, Jean Martinon and the London Philharmonic. Aria, popular classical music, making the world a better place, one song at a time.

The ballet music from William Tell, the final opera written by Rossini. And then he retired, still a young man, but decided 39 operas is enough for anyone, I'm going to call it a day. Jean Martinon and the London Philharmonic. Here's Isaac Albéniz and the seventh of his travel memories on La Playa, Esteban Sanchez on the piano, and then music by Hayden Wood. Sketch of a Dandy, Adrian Lipa with an unnamed orchestra.

Sketch Shiver Dandy, music by Hayden Wood, and before that, the seventh of Isaac Albéniz's Travel Memories. We go to the exciting Dies Irae from Verdi's Requiem Mass, Herbert von Karajan with the Vienna Philharmonic Orchestra and the choir of the Vienna State Opera. After that, the second movement of Dvorak's American Suite, Michael Tilson Thomas with the Berlin Radio Symphony Orchestra.

The second movement of the American Suite of Dvorak. Before that, the Dies Irae from the Requiem Mass of Verdi. I think we've got time for one piece to finish off this hour and the first half of my show today. We've got 3 hours of the Aria Pops concert coming up next. We'll hear the humoresque music of Tchaikovsky, Leopold Stokowski and the National Philharmonic. If time allows, we'll squeeze in a bit of Marc-Antoine Charpentier, his Te Deum Prelude. I'll be back in 3 hours.

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1: Welcome to the ARIA Pops Concert. I'm Wendy Barnett, here with you playing the most popular works by the most famous composers of all time. Coming up, music from Mozart, right after this check of world news and weather.
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3: A new artistic initiative is putting rhythm in the hands of deaf performers. VibraSign, a project featured through Art Au-delà du Handicap, uses vibration and sign to let dancers feel music rather than hear it. Performers describe the experience as a full-body connection to sound, with pulses traveling through their bodies to guide movement and timing. Organizers say the approach challenges traditional ideas about dance and accessibility, opening the art form to new audiences and artists. The project is among several works highlighted this month, celebrating performers who are redefining how rhythm can be experienced on stage. A Russian drone struck a stationary Ukrainian locomotive on the Polish border on Monday morning, shortly after former United Kingdom Prime Minister Boris Johnson and senior European officials had left the station. No casualties were reported in the attack. Mr. Johnson condemned the strike, questioning what he called the warped logic behind targeting the train. The incident occurred as European leaders were departing the region following a visit. Ukrainian authorities have yet to comment further on the damage caused by the strike.
4: In London, the temperature is 69. Paris is 75, Berlin is 63, and Rome shows 79. In Asia, Beijing is 77, Singapore is 89, and Tokyo is 83. In Sydney, the temperature is 69, and Auckland is 54. We'll update world news and temperatures at the top of every hour.
1: Welcome back, and thank you for joining me. We'll begin now with a longer work to start our program today from Mozart, Eine kleine Nachtmusik. We'll hear movements 1 through 4. The title means a little night music. It's essentially a small serenade, and the surviving work has 4 movements. Mozart had entered this serenade into his own catalog in 1787, during the same period in which he was working on Don Giovanni. Here's Mozart's Eine kleine Nachtmusik, movements 1 through 4, with Sir Neville Marriner conducting the Academy of St. Martin in the Fields.
5: ARIA, the world's best classical music, now being broadcast to the world.

That was movements 1 through 4 of Eine kleine Nachtmusik by Mozart here on the Aria Pops Concert. Coming up, we'll hear music from The Waltz King, a selection from Peer Gynt. And right now, from Georges Bizet's Carmen, let's hear the Entr'acte of Acts 3 and 4 with Michel Plasson leading the National Orchestra of the Capital of Toulouse. And we'll start with Joseph Cantelouve's Songs of the Auvergne Brizarola. Cantelouve was a French composer and a collector and arranger of folk songs, especially from the Auvergne region of South Central France. Here's Vernon Handley conducting the Royal Liverpool Philharmonic Orchestra with Jill Gomez.

That was the Entr'acte of Acts 3 and 4 from Carmen by Georges Bizet, and before that, Joseph Canteloube's Songs of the Auvergne, Brizarola. Coming up in about 8 minutes or so, we'll have a check of news and weather here on ARIA Radio. But first, Camille Saint-Saëns' Symphony No. 3, the Organ Symphony. We'll hear the second movement. He composed this in 1886 for the Royal Philharmonic Society in London, and Saint-Saëns conducted the premiere in 1886. Although it's called the Organ Symphony, the organ is used rather selectively than mostly throughout. We'll hear Edouard Niesberger on organ performing with the Philharmonic Symphony Orchestra of New York under the direction of Charles Munch.

0: aria, popular classical music.
1: That was the second movement to Camille Saint-Saëns' Symphony No. 3, the Organ Symphony, here on the Aria Pops Concert. After a short break, music from Johann Strauss II. I'll be right back after U.S. news, sports, business, and weather.
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3: President Trump has downplayed warnings about the risks of artificial intelligence, suggesting that negative forces are raising concerns about things that will not happen. His comments come amid growing debate over whether AI development should slow down. The chief executive of Anthropic, Dariel Amodei, has called for a pause, warning that AI models may soon be able to cause serious damage worldwide. Silicon Valley executives and investors have met recent stark warnings with skepticism. While questions mount over what an AI slowdown would actually look like, the New York Giants opened their season with a victory over the Dallas Cowboys on Sunday Night Football. Rookie quarterback Jackson Dart threw two touchdown passes, including one to Isaiah Likely, while Devin Singletary and Javonte Williams each powered into the end zone. Dallas quarterback Kyler Murray left his Vikings debut with a concussion. Giants head coach Jim Harbaugh called the win the number one victory of his debut season. Apple has unveiled its first foldable iPhone alongside the iPhone 18 Pro lineup and new watches at its annual launch event. The event marked John Ternus's first as chief executive. Meanwhile, inflation remained stubbornly high in August, with consumer prices up 0.4% month over month and 3.4% year over year. The core reading is tilting the Federal Reserve toward a rate hike. Elsewhere, Americans' average retirement account balance has reached a record high, and more than 2 million sour candy bottles have been recalled over a potentially deadly choking hazard.
2: 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Current temperatures across the United States: Boston 66, Chicago 56, Denver 70, New York 72, Los Angeles 68, San Francisco 57. Seattle 57, and 83 in small town Texas. Our next look at U.S. weather will be at the bottom of the next hour.
1: Welcome back to the Aria Pops Concert. I'm Wendy Barnett, here with you playing the most popular works by the most famous composers of all time. We'll start this half hour with a 9-minute work from the Waltz King, Johann Strauss II, with Kaiserwalzer, the Emperor Waltz. He composed this in 1889, and it was originally connected with a toast to Emperor Franz Joseph of Austria and Kaiser Wilhelm II of Germany. Here's Herbert von Karajan conducting the Berlin Philharmonic Orchestra.
0: This is Aria, popular classical music, every day and everywhere.

That was The Emperor Waltz by Johann Strauss II here on the Aria Pops Concert. Thank you so much for joining me. Right now, music from Bach. Let's hear the third movement of his Brandenburg Concerto No. 1 with Henry Adolf leading the Munich Chamber Orchestra. And we'll start with Solveig's Song, the 11th movement to Peer Gynt Suite No. 2 by Edvard Grieg. Grieg wrote the original Peer Gynt music at Henrik Ibsen's request for his play. The incidental music was composed around 1874 and 1875. Solveig's Song comes near the end of the drama and later became one of the best-known excerpts in Grieg's concert suite. Here's Erwin Wjelstad conducting the London Symphony Orchestra.

0: Our programming on ARIA has a 12-hour schedule that repeats for a second 12 hours each day. We start with 3 hours of soft, smooth, gentle music. Then David gives us 3 hours of his daily delights, followed by Wendy with her ARIA Pops concert, and then David with the second 3 hours of his daily delights with more of the music you're sure to enjoy.
1: Thank you for joining me for the ARIA Pops concert. I'm Wendy Barnett, here with you playing the most popular works by the most famous composers of all time. This hour, music from Madame Butterfly, a selection from Eric Coates, Tchaikovsky, and much more. Stay with me, I'll be right back after world news and weather.
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3: A new artistic initiative is putting rhythm in the hands of deaf performers. Vibra Sign, a project featured through Art au-delà du handicap, uses vibration and sign to let dancers feel music rather than hear it. Performers describe the experience as a full-body connection to sound, with pulses traveling through their bodies to guide movement and timing. Organizers say the approach challenges traditional ideas about dance and accessibility, opening the art form to new audiences and artists. The project is among several works highlighted this month, celebrating performers who are redefining how rhythm can be experienced on stage. A Russian drone struck a stationary Ukrainian locomotive on the Polish border. Shortly after former United Kingdom Prime Minister Boris Johnson and senior European officials left the station, no casualties were reported. Mr. Johnson questioned what he called the warped logic behind the attack, describing the train as stationary at the time of the strike. The incident occurred this morning. Officials say the strike, so close to the Polish border, could mark a significant escalation in the conflict.
4: In London, the temperature is 71. Paris is 78, Berlin is 64, and Rome is 80. In Asia, Beijing is 68, Singapore is 87, and Tokyo is 81. In Sydney, the temperature is 68. And Auckland is 53. We'll update world news and temperatures at the top of every hour.
1: Welcome back to the ARIA Pops concert. I'm Wendy Barnett, here with you playing the most popular works by the most famous composers of all time. Right now, let's start with a 17-minute work from Benjamin Britten. We'll hear his The Young Person's Guide to the Orchestra, the full work. He wrote this piece for an educational film and built it on the music by another English composer, Henry Purcell. It was for the film called Instruments of the Orchestra. And we'll hear this work performed by Constantine Silvestri leading the Philadelphia Orchestra.
5: ARIA, popular classical music, making the world a better place, one song at a time.

The Young Person's Guide to the Orchestra by Benjamin Britten here on the Aria Pops Concert. Coming up, we'll hear music from Handel's Water Music Suite, a selection from Swan Lake. And right now, we'll begin with Robert Schumann's Piano Concerto in A Minor with the second movement and move right into Giacomo Puccini's Madame Butterfly and the Humming Chorus with Giuseppe Sinopoli conducting the Philharmonia Orchestra with the Ambrosian Opera Chorus.

0: That was The Humming Chorus from Madame Butterfly by Giacomo Puccini. And before that, the second movement to Robert Schumann's Piano Concerto in A minor. Coming up after a check of news and weather, we'll hear music from Beethoven's Ninth. I'll be right back after U.S. news, sports, business, and weather.
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2: Canada's Prime Minister Mark Carney is seeking what he calls a unique alliance with the European Union as his country's trade war with the United States intensifies. Mr. Carney has ruled out full European Union membership, but says he wants to pursue a closer partnership with Brussels. The push comes as Canada courts some of the world's biggest investors, with the Prime Minister using his global finance connections to draw them to Canada amid the ongoing trade dispute with Washington. The New York Giants opened their season with a victory over the Dallas Cowboys on Sunday Night Football. Rookie quarterback Jackson Dart threw two touchdown passes to Isaiah Likely, while Devin Singletary and Javonte Williams added rushing scores. Giants coach Jim Harbaugh called the win the top moment of his debut. Around the league, the Bears erupted for 59 points, and the Saints questioned an overturned touchdown. Apple has unveiled its first foldable iPhone alongside the iPhone 18 Pro lineup and new watches at its annual launch event. The September 9th event marked John Ternus's first as chief executive, drawing attention to the company's expanded hardware range. The announcements highlight Apple's push into foldable technology and its latest wearable devices. The launch event was held on September 10th and covered extensively across technology and business coverage.
1: 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In Boston, it is 66. Chicago is 55. Denver is 70. New York is 71. Los Angeles is 69. San Francisco is 57. Seattle is 56. And in small town Texas, it is 84. Our next look at U.S. weather will be at the bottom of the next hour.
0: Welcome back to the Aria Pops Concert. I'm Wendy Barnett, here with you playing the most popular works by the most famous composers of all time. Thank you so much for joining me. We'll start now with a work that's almost 10 minutes long from Beethoven's Ninth Symphony. His Ninth was the first major symphony to include voices in its final movement. He completed it in 1824, and it premiered in Vienna in May of that year. And the second movement that we're about to hear is a scherzo, unusually placed before the slow movement. Its main rhythmic figure drives much of the movement, and Beethoven gives it fugal treatment. Here's Felix Weingartner conducting the Vienna Philharmonic Orchestra.
3: Aria, the world's best classical music, now being broadcast to the world.

That was the second movement to Beethoven's Ninth here on the Aria Pops Concert. Thank you so much for joining me, and do stay with us as we have music coming up from Aaron Copland, Mozart, Adolphe Adam, and much more. Right now, from Swan Lake by Tchaikovsky, we'll hear the waltz from Act One. Swan Lake was composed in 1875 and premiered at Moscow's Bolshoi Theater in March of 1877. The Act One waltz that we're about to hear belongs to the court celebration before the lakeside scenes. It became one of the ballet's familiar orchestral excerpts. We'll hear Yevgeny Svetlanov conducting the USSR State Symphony Orchestra. And we'll start with the Alla Hornpipe from the Water Music Suite No. 2 by George Frideric Handel. Here's Leopold Stokowski conducting the RCA Victor Symphony Orchestra.

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1: This is the ARIA Pops Concert. Thank you so much for joining me today. I'm Wendy Barnett, here with you playing the most popular works by the most famous composers of all time. After a short break, music from Edward Elgar's Cello Concerto. I'll be right back after world news and weather.
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3: A former Central Intelligence Agency director was present at a Ukrainian railway station when a Russian drone struck the facility, according to Ukrainian railway authorities. The attack targeted rail infrastructure, and the former agency chief was at the scene at the time of the strike. Further details on casualties and the extent of the damage have not yet been released. The incident underscores the ongoing danger to civilian transport hubs across Ukraine as the war continues. 6 people have died, and 130 are missing after an Indonesian ferry capsized in the Java Sea. The Virgo Transport 8 went down after encountering bad weather. Ships and helicopters are searching the area for survivors. In Malaysia, a teenage boy has been acquitted of the murder of a 16-year-old schoolgirl on the grounds of insanity. The killing shocked the nation and sparked debate about social media. And Russians are seeking answers over hundreds of people still missing after Ukraine's 2024 incursion into the Kursk region.
4: In London, the temperature is 73. Paris is 81, Berlin is 66, and Rome is 83. In Asia, Beijing is 64, Singapore is 86, and Tokyo is 81. In Sydney, the temperature is 68, and Auckland is 52. We'll update world news and temperatures at the top of every hour.
1: Thank you for joining me and welcome back. Let's begin this hour with a 7.5-minute work from Edward Elgar's Cello Concerto. It's one of his principal late works and was written in the aftermath of the First World War. He composed it in 1919. And the first movement that we're about to hear opens with a solo cello before moving into the main section. Here's Paul Casals on the cello performing with the BBC Symphony Orchestra under the direction of Adrian Bolt.
5: This is ARIA, popular classical music, every day and everywhere.

That was the first movement to Edward Elgar's Cello Concerto here on the Aria Pops Concert. Coming up a little later in the hour, music from Chopin, Sibelius, and Bach. Right now, from Adolphe Adam's Giselle Ballet, we'll hear the Andante and Allegretto. Adolphe Adam was a French composer and prolific of opera and ballet, but Giselle became his most enduring stage work. We'll hear Henry Adolf leading the Philharmonia Slavonica. And we'll start with the third movement to Mozart's Symphony No. 41, the Jupiter Symphony, his final symphony. He completed it in 1788. Here's Barry Wordsworth conducting the Capella Istropolitana with the third movement to Mozart's Symphony No. 41.

The Andante Allegretto of the Giselle Ballet from Adolphe Adam, and before that, the third movement to Mozart's Jupiter Symphony, Symphony No. 41. Coming up in about 10 minutes, we'll have a check of news and weather here on ARIA Radio. Do stay with us. Now from Frédéric Chopin, let's hear his Military Polonaise with Nikita Magaloff at the piano. And we'll start with the Barcarolle from The Tales of Hoffmann by Jacques Offenbach, with Richard Böning conducting the Orchestra of the Swiss Romande.

0: That was the Military Polonaise by Frédéric Chopin, and before that, the Barcarolle from the Tales of Hoffmann by Jacques Offenbach. Coming up after a short break, music from Sibelius's Fifth. I'll be right back after this check of U.S. news, sports, business, and weather.
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3: Canada's Prime Minister Mark Carney is seeking what he calls a unique alliance with the European Union as his country's trade war with the United States intensifies. Mr. Carney has ruled out full European Union membership, but says he wants to pursue a closer partnership with Brussels. The push comes as Canada courts some of the world's biggest investors, with the Prime Minister using his global finance connections to draw them to Canada amid the ongoing trade dispute with Washington. The New York Giants opened their season with a victory over the Dallas Cowboys on Sunday Night Football. Rookie quarterback Jackson Dart threw two touchdown passes to Isaiah Likely, while Devin Singletary and Javonte Williams added rushing scores. Giants coach Jim Harbaugh called the win the top moment of his debut. Around the league, the Bears erupted for 59 points, and the Saints questioned an overturned touchdown. Apple has unveiled its first foldable iPhone alongside the iPhone 18 Pro lineup and new watches at its annual launch event. The September 9th event marked John Ternus's first as chief executive, drawing attention to the company's expanded hardware range. The announcements highlight Apple's push into foldable technology and its latest wearable devices. The launch event was held on September 10th and covered extensively across technology and business coverage.
2: 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Seattle, 56, and here in small town Texas, 75. Our next look at U.S. weather will be at the bottom of the next hour.
0: Welcome back to the Aria Pops concert. I'm Wendy Barnett. Thank you for joining me. I'll be here with you till the top of the hour when David joins us with his Daily Delights. Right now, we'll start this half hour with an 8-minute work from Jean Sibelius. We'll hear his Fifth movement and the third movement of his Fifth Symphony. He composed this in 1915 and revised it later in 1916 and 1919. The final version premiered in Helsinki of 1919 and Sibelius conducted. This finale is known for its broad swan hymn inspired by his sighting of swans near his home. Here's Andrew Collins conducting the London Philharmonic Orchestra.
4: Aria, popular classical music, making the world a better place, one song at a time.

That was the third movement to Jean Sibelius's Fifth Symphony here on the Aria Pops Concert. Thank you so much for joining me today. Do stay with us. We'll have music from Maurice Ravel and Johann Strauss I. Now, music from Antonín Dvořák. Let's hear the second movement to his Serenade for Strings with Christopher Hogwood conducting the London Philharmonic. And we'll start with Bach's Concerto for Two Violins. He wrote several concertos that adapt the Italian concerto model to his own contrapuntal style. And we'll hear the first movement with Zubin Mehta conducting the Israel Philharmonic with soloist Isaac Stern and Gil Shaham.

That was the second movement to Antonín Dvořák's Serenade for Strings, and before that, the first movement to Bach's Concerto for Two Violins, Strings, and Continuo. Thank you so much for joining me today for the Aria Pops concert. I'm Wendy Barnett. Stay with us. David joins us in about 6 minutes. I'll leave you today with music from Johann Strauss I.

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1: David is back again with the first hour of the second three-hour part of his Daily Delights show.
0: Yes, indeed. David is back again. World news and weather, and then a recent release.
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3: A former director of the United States Central Intelligence Agency was present at a railway station in Ukraine when a Russian drone struck a train. The attack occurred as he visited the country. The incident highlights the ongoing dangers of the conflict, where civilian infrastructure and transport networks remain frequent targets. No immediate reports confirmed casualties among those at the station. The former official was not reported injured. The strike is part of continued Russian drone operations against Ukrainian transport and energy infrastructure. Rescue teams are searching the Java Sea for 130 missing people after an Indonesian ferry capsized in bad weather. Six bodies have been recovered from the Virgo Transport 8, which went down with scores of passengers on board. Ships and helicopters are scouring the area as families await news of their loved ones. The vessel had encountered rough conditions before the disaster struck. Authorities say the search will continue as long as necessary.
4: In London, the temperature is 75. Paris is 83. Berlin is 66. Rome is 83. In Asia, Beijing is 59. Singapore is 85. Tokyo is 81. In Sydney, the temperature is 67. Auckland is 50. We'll update world news and temperatures at the top of every hour.
0: Our recent release dates to 2010. We're going to hear one of a pair of dances Debussy wrote for harp and string orchestra. The two of them are called the dances, the sacred and the secular dances. We're going to hear the secular dance. In French, it's the danse sacrée et profane, and this would be the danse profane. Yun Merkel with the Lyon National Orchestra and Emmanuel Saison on the harp.
1: ARIA, the world's best classical music, now being broadcast to the world.

one of a pair of dances by Debussy on that 2010 recording, The Danse Profane, with Jun Michael, the Lyon National Orchestra, and on the harp, Emmanuel Saison. Brahms now, the second movement of his very first symphony, Bruno Walter, with the Vienna Philharmonic.

It was a 1937 recording, Bruno Walter with the Vienna Philharmonic, and the second movement of the First Symphony of Brahms. We go now to Lalo and his Spanish symphony, the Sinfonía Española, which curiously has a prominent violin part as well, almost as if it's almost a concerto. We'll hear the second movement, Charles Dutoit with the Royal Concertgebouw Orchestra of Amsterdam. Sarah Chang on the violin. And then we treat ourselves to a little bit of The Messiah by Handel, remembering that on this day, The Messiah was completed by Handel. This is the chorus from part one, His Yoke is Easy. Malcolm Sargent with the Liverpool Philharmonic and Assorted Soloists and Chorus.

going to have to do a bit of research there. The note on that track says recorded in 1967. But I'll wager 50 cents, maybe even a dollar, that that's not correct. Sounds a bit earlier than that to me, judging by the surface noise that we heard on the recording. Malcolm Sargent with the Liverpool Philharmonic and Assorted Soloists and Chorus. That was His Yoke Is Easy from The Messiah by Handel. One more piece and we're at the bottom of the hour. The Berceuse, the Cradle Song by Gabriel Fauré. Felix Salmond on the cello, Simeon Rumchisky on the piano. And this is another old recording. Bet you can't guess when this came out. I'll tell you after.

0: That was Felix Salmond on the piano, Simeon Rumchisky on the piano, giving us Fauré's Cradle Song or Berceuse. I said at the beginning, I bet you can't guess when that was recorded. Answer, 1928. Here's something that's much more up to date. It's a message from Anna, and then totally up to date, I hope. US News, Sports, Business, and Weather Updates.
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3: The United States president has dismissed warnings about the risks of artificial intelligence, suggesting that negative forces are raising concerns about things that won't happen. His comments come amid growing debate over whether the rapid pace of artificial intelligence development should be slowed. Anthropic chief executive Dario Amodier has called for development to slow down, citing fears that artificial intelligence models may become able to inflict serious damage worldwide. His warning has been met with skepticism by some executives and investors in Silicon Valley. The discussion continues as questions mount over what an artificial intelligence slowdown would look like. The New York Giants opened their season with a victory over the Dallas Cowboys on Sunday Night Football, marking head coach Harbaugh's debut win, which he ranks as his number one victory right now. Devin Singletary and Jackson Dart contributed key touchdowns. Dallas struggled with their new defense, raising questions after the loss. Meanwhile, the Chicago Bears erupted for 59 points in Week 1, and the Green Bay Packers blew another late lead. Apple has unveiled its first foldable iPhone alongside the iPhone 18 Pro lineup and new watches at its annual launch event. The announcements came during Chief Executive Officer John Ternus' first launch event in the top job. The event also featured new artificial intelligence features across the company's devices. The news follows a busy week for markets, with inflation remaining stubbornly high in August amid an energy price spike. Consumer prices stayed elevated ahead of the Federal Reserve's next meeting.
2: Keep listening for a world news bulletin at the top of each hour. In Boston, it is 66. Chicago is 61. Denver is 72. New York is 70. Los Angeles is 70. San Francisco is 57. Seattle is 56. And here in small town Texas, it is 79. Our next look at U.S. weather will be at the bottom of the next hour.
0: David Rowell here, taking you back to the music with the third of a set of four impromptus for piano by Schubert, D935, the British Chinese pianist Fu Song on the piano.
1: This is ARIA, popular classical music, every day and everywhere.

That was the third of four impromptus by Franz Schubert, D935, Food Song on the Piano. Haydn now has Symphony No. 100. We'll hear the first movement, Thomas Beecham with the Royal Philharmonic, and then Shostakovich from the unforgettable year 1919 suite. We hear the piece called The Assault on Beautiful Gorky. Oh. Very Soviet name, isn't it? Jerzy Maksymiuk with the English Chamber Orchestra.

Our programming on ARIA has a 12-hour schedule that repeats for a second 12 hours each day. We start with 3 hours of soft, smooth, gentle music. Then David gives us 3 hours of his daily delights, followed by Wendy with her ARIA Pops concert, and then David with the second 3 hours of his daily delights with more of the music you're

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1: David continues with the second hour of the second half of his Daily Delight show. He'll be here for one further hour after this hour, and then we transition to our three-hour soft, smooth and gentle music show.
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4: A former Central Intelligence Agency director was present at a Ukrainian train station when a Russian drone struck the facility, according to new developments reported on Monday. The attack targeted passenger rail infrastructure, with the former agency chief nearby at the time of the strike. The incident underscores the continued danger in Ukraine as Russia presses aerial attacks on transport hubs and civilian sites. Further details on casualties and the identity of the former official have not been fully disclosed. Tech stocks have fallen after industry bosses called for a slowdown in artificial intelligence development, warning that safeguards are needed to protect humanity. The decline follows remarks from the chief executive of Anthropic urging caution over rapid advancement. China has criticized the idea that it is engaged in malicious competition over artificial intelligence, saying the suggestion is unfounded. The debate has raised questions about what a slowdown would look like in practice, with experts noting it is far from a simple solution. Some in Silicon Valley have met the warnings with skepticism.
5: In London, the temperature is 77. Paris is 84. Berlin is 66. Rome is 84. In Asia, Beijing is 57. Singapore is 85. Tokyo is 85. Tokyo is 80. In Sydney, the temperature is 66. Auckland is 49. We'll update world news and temperatures at the top of every hour.
2: Our vocal piece is from the opera Carmen, the last opera of Bizet. Indeed, it so outshone the other operas he wrote that you probably don't even know the names of any other operas of his, except maybe the Pearl Fishers, because of that duet between baritone and tenor in the depths of the temple. But Carmen, who doesn't know a bit of Carmen, the Toreador song or whatever else? Here is the Act Two Flower Song, sung by the character who plays Don Jose, Hubert von Karajan, with the Philharmonic Orchestra.
6: Aria, popular classical music, making the world a better place, one song at a time.

Bizet established new ground in French opera with that opera, which was so grittily realistic. It didn't have romantic, beautiful, abstract themes. It was all about real life, real passion, real anger, all those things. That was the Act Two Flower Song, Herbert von Karajan, the Vienna Philharmonic. Not sure who the singer was. Beethoven now, here's a little bit of a treat. We'll hear both the third and fourth movements of his Fifth Symphony, because that's the way Beethoven intended it. There's a break between the first and second movements, a break between the second and third, but the third and fourth movements he had playing without a stop. One leads right into the other. See if you can hear the point at which one becomes the other. Answer. There's a sort of a bridge passage where nothing much is happening except excitement building 5.5 minutes in. Get your watches ready. Performed by Jascha Horenstein with the Vienna Symphony Orchestra.

Was, or those were, the third and fourth movements of Beethoven's Mighty Symphony No. 5, Jascha Horenstein, with the Vienna Symphony Orchestra. One more piece, and we're at the bottom of this hour. It's the Overture to the Magic Flute by Mozart, the NBC Symphony Orchestra, and Arturo Toscanini.

0: The Overture to the Magic Flute by Mozart, his last opera, performed by Arturo Toscanini, leading the NBC Symphony Orchestra. Coming up now, U.S. News, Sports, Business, and Weather Updates.
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2: The United States President has dismissed warnings about the risks of artificial intelligence, suggesting that negative forces are raising concerns about things that won't happen. His comments come amid growing debate over whether the rapid pace of artificial intelligence development should be slowed. Anthropic Chief Executive Dario Amodier has called for development to slow down, citing fears that artificial intelligence models may become able to inflict serious damage worldwide. His warning has been met with skepticism by some executives and investors in Silicon Valley. The discussion continues as questions mount over what an artificial intelligence slowdown would look like. The New York Giants opened their season with a victory over the Dallas Cowboys on Sunday Night Football, marking head coach Harbaugh's debut win, which he ranks as his number one victory right now. Devin Singletary and Jackson Dart contributed key touchdowns. Dallas struggled with their new defense, raising questions after the loss. Meanwhile, the Chicago Bears erupted for 59 points in Week 1, and the Green Bay Packers blew another late lead. Apple has unveiled its first foldable iPhone alongside the iPhone 18 Pro lineup and new watches at its annual launch event. The announcements came during Chief Executive Officer John Ternus' first launch event in the top job. The event also featured new artificial intelligence features across the company's devices. The news follows a busy week for markets, with inflation remaining stubbornly high in August amid an energy price spike. Consumer prices stayed elevated ahead of the Federal Reserve's next meeting.
1: 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In Boston, it is 69, Chicago 66, Denver 74, New York 71, Los Angeles 70, San Francisco 57, Seattle 55, and here in small town Texas, 86. Our next look at U.S. weather will be at the bottom of the next hour.
0: David Rowell here, taking you back to the music with the third movement of the Third Symphony of Mendelssohn, sometimes called the Scottish Symphony, but we're not quite sure why. Yes, Mendelssohn did visit Scotland many times in his short life, but there's not really anything Scottish in the symphony. I think it was just a name put on it by his publisher to make it sell better. Felix Weingartner with the Royal Philharmonic.
3: Aria, the world's best classical music, now being broadcast to the world.

That was a 1929 recording, Felix Weingartner and the Royal Philharmonic, of the third movement of the Third Symphony of Mendelssohn. We go now to Massenet from his picturesque scenes, his suite number 4. We'll hear the Bohemian Festival, Jean-Yves Sens with the New Zealand Symphony Orchestra, and then the finale, the last bit of the Variations on a Theme of Haydn by Johannes Brahms, Wilhelm Furtwängler with the Northwest German Radio Symphony Orchestra.

The finale to the Variations on a Theme of Haydn by Johannes Brahms, and before that, the Bohemian Festival from the Fourth Suite, the picturesque scenes of Massenet performed by the New Zealand Symphony Orchestra, Jean-Yves Ossons conducting. I think we have time for three more pieces this hour. First, we'll hear the second of four Norwegian dances by Grieg. Originally written for piano, here's the orchestral version, Maurice Abravanel with the Utah Chamber Orchestra. Then another thing written for piano but orchestrated, a waltz of Chopin's, which was then put into the ballet Les Sylphides, which was a collection of piano pieces of Chopin all orchestrated, Arthur Fiedler and the Boston Pops. And then we'll hear the choir of Trinity College and an organ giving us that wonderful piece of oh-so-English music, Jerusalem by Hubert Parry.

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0: David Rowell here with, yes, only an hour to go. Let's make it a good one. World news and weather to start. And then, as we always do, the start of the last hour is a waltz.
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3: Iran-backed Houthi rebels captured Param Island in the Bab al-Mandab Strait, a strategic waterway in the Red Sea, in a major regional escalation. The advance down Yemen's Red Sea coast has drawn sharp criticism, with one official describing it as a failure of epic proportions. Scores have been wounded as the Houthis attacked Saudi Arabia, leaving the kingdom with few options in the widening conflict. The island's capture gives Iranian allies control over a vital shipping route. President Donald Trump has criticized the head of artificial intelligence company Anthropic, Dario Amodi, after he called for a slowdown in AI development to reduce the risk of something going seriously wrong. Trump said the only guardrail needed is a smart president. The comments came as stock markets fell in the United States, Europe, and Asia. China also rejected suggestions it is engaged in malicious competition over AI, after the Anthropic chief warned that any slowdown should not allow China to pull ahead in the race.
4: In London, 77. Paris, 84.

0: Berlin 66, Rome 83. In Asia, Beijing 57, Singapore 84, Tokyo 80. In Sydney 64, Auckland 48. We'll update world news and temperatures at the top of every hour.
1: Scott Joplin, well known for his piano rags, could write waltzes too. Here is his concert waltz, Bethina, Jean-Pierre Rampal on the flute, John Steele Ritter on the piano.
2: This is Aria, popular classical music, every day and everywhere.

That was the Concert Waltz Bethina by Scott Joplin. On the flute, Jean-Pierre Rampal, and the piano accompanist, John Steele Ritter. Late in his life, Adrian Bolt started indulging himself, playing and recording music that he wanted to rather than that he was told to. And he started doing some Wagner and did it very well. As you will hear now, the entrance of the gods into Valhalla, the conclusion of the first of the four Ring of the Nibelung operas, The Rheingold. Adrian Bolt is with the London Philharmonic.

Entrance of the Gods into Valhalla, music from Rheingold, the first of the four Ring of the Nibelung operas of Richard Wagner. Golly, takes me back to my high school days. I was very fortunate at high school. We had a glorious assembly hall, school hall, that had been acoustically designed, and it had a wonderful sound system, which I was literally given the keys to. And if I had a spare period with no assigned class, I would go into the school hall. They also had a huge library of LPs and play pieces of music very loud, all for just me. That was one of the pieces I'd play very loudly. Brings back memories. We go now to Albanith, his travel memories. This is the second of them. Leyenda. It's in the form of a barcarolle, Esteban Sanchez on the piano, and then we'll hear the first of the four pieces by Ottorino Respighi, The Pines of Rome. This one is a musical depiction of the pines of the Villa Borghese, Guido Cantelli with the New York Philharmonic.

Who knew that's what pine trees sounded like? I'm not exactly sure it is, but it's a, well, it's a musical depiction of what Ottorino Respighi thought would be appropriate to describe the pines of the Villa Borghese. Guido Cantelli with the New York Philharmonic. And before that, the second of the seven travel memories of Isaac Albéniz Esteban Sánchez on the piano. One more piece, and we're at the bottom of the last hour of today's show by me. It's the Housatonic at Stockbridge, one of three pieces by Charles Ives, called collectively Orchestral Set Number 1, Three Places in New England for Orchestra. James Sinclair with the Malmo Symphony Orchestra.

0: We've had a very outdoorsy set of pieces of music, haven't we? Yes, we have, actually. First of all, the entrance of the gods into Valhalla doesn't get more outdoorsy than that. Then we had a travel memory of Ishaq Albanus, and then one of the pines of Rome. And just now we heard the Housatonic at Stockbridge, one of three places in New England, by Charles Ives, the Malmo Symphony Orchestra with James Sinclair. You wonder how many of the members of the orchestra it had ever been to the Housatonic at Stockbridge. Time for U.S. news, sports, business, and weather updates.
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2: Alexander Zverev has won the United States Open men's tennis title, defeating Ben Shelton in the final. The victory marks Zverev's second Grand Slam championship and caps what has been a transformational year for the German player. Shelton had been hoping to become a rare home champion at the tournament in New York. Meanwhile, American officials say a United States aviator shot down over Iran in April has recalled free-falling before his dangerous rescue. The operation saw the first American boots on the ground in Iran in 46 years. The Los Angeles Clippers' Steve Ballmer says he will accept the NBA's punishments, stating he has sincere regrets. In football, coach Jim Harbaugh calls the Giants' season opening victory over the Dallas Cowboys his number one win right now. Florida State has fired athletic director Alford amid questions over the football program, while the Chicago Bears offense erupted for 59 points in week one. The Donald Trump administration is weighing new regulations on artificial intelligence. Investor Kyle Bass warned that sharing open source artificial intelligence technology with China is dangerous, calling it insane. His comments come as oil prices rise and major technology companies and investors clash over calls to slow down artificial intelligence development. Meanwhile, Sam Altman says OpenAI will not go public in 2026, citing safety concerns. Markets reacted cautiously, with technology stocks sliding as energy inflation and rising oil prices added pressure to an already uncertain trading day.
1: Keep listening for a world news bulletin at the top of each hour. In Boston, it is 70. Chicago is 68. Denver is 75. New York is 72. Los Angeles is 71. San Francisco is 59. Seattle is 57. And in small town Texas, it is 90. Our next look at U.S. weather will be at the bottom of the next hour.
0: David Rowell here, taking you back to the music with the third and fourth movements of Franz Liszt's first piano concerto. Rafael Kubelik with the RAI Symphony Orchestra of Turin, and Arturo Benedetti Michelangeli on the piano.
3: Aria, popular classical music, making the world a better place, one song at a time.

The third and fourth movements of Liszt's first of two piano concerti. That was Arturo Benedetti Michelangeli on the piano, the RAI Symphony Orchestra of Turin, and Raphael Kubelik conducting. John Philip Sousa next, and not a march, but you can definitely hear his march-like tendencies in this tango, The Gliding Girl. Timothy W. Foley with the Great American Main Street Band. And after that, we'll hear the second piece of ballet music from Schubert's Incidental Music to Rosamunde, the Swedish Chamber Orchestra, Katarina Andreasen on the violin, and Thomas Dausgaard conducting.

I always think of that music as very circular. I think if I was conducting rather than the person who was, rather than having my baton going up and down and side to side in angular motions, I'd have it going round in circles. The second ballet music from Rosamunde by Schubert with the Swedish Chamber Orchestra, and on the solo violin, Katarina Andreasson. Two pieces and we're done. We'll hear a scene from Act 3 of Swan Lake by Tchaikovsky, and it all for Stellari with the London Symphony Orchestra, and then the Bouret from Bach's BWV 807, English Suite Number 2, Alexander Borovsky on the piano. Which leaves me only with one more thing to say. Not that I'm at a loss for words much. And that's thank you for listening. Please stick around. We've now got 3 hours of soft, smooth, gentle music for you. And lots more after that as well. And I hope you have a wonderful day.

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0: 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We start with 3 hours of soft, smooth, gentle music. Then David gives us 3 hours of his daily delights, followed by Wendy with her ARIA Pops concert, and then David with the second 3 hours of his daily delights with more of the music you're sure to enjoy.
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Our hour of the softest, smoothest, and gentlest music is almost over. But don't go away. David is waiting to continue your musical enjoyment at the top of the hour.

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2: David Rowell here, and thank you for the introduction, Belinda. We've world news and weather, and then we open with an overture. And I hope you're starting to settle into the new shape of programming. I thought the introductions at the start of each hour, like that one from Belinda, might help put things in perspective a bit as well.
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4: A powerful earthquake has struck off the coast of Indonesia, killing at least 47 people and injuring hundreds more. The 7.1 magnitude quake hit near Sumatra on Monday morning, triggering panic in coastal communities. Local authorities report that rescue teams are working to reach survivors trapped under collapsed buildings. Several aftershocks have been felt across the region. Officials warn the death toll may rise as search efforts continue. No tsunami warning was issued, but coastal residents were briefly advised to move to higher ground. Emergency shelters have been set up for those displaced by the disaster. Jack Clark, co-founder of the artificial intelligence firm Anthropic, has warned that artificial intelligence is growing more powerful by the day and could become a major risk to society. He told the BBC that a kill switch should be required for such systems. His warning follows calls from several technology bosses for a slowdown in artificial intelligence development. China has criticized suggestions that it is engaged in malicious competition over artificial intelligence, after the Anthropic chief executive called for a slowdown in a way that prevents China from pulling ahead in the race.
5: In London, the temperature is 71, Paris is 81, Berlin is 58, and Rome is 79. In Asia, Beijing is 55, Singapore is 84, and Tokyo is 79. In Sydney, the temperature is 60, and Auckland is 47. We'll update world news and temperatures at the top of every hour.
2: Our opening overture is one of the better-known ones from Franz von Suppe. Eric Kunzel and the Cincinnati Pops Orchestra give us the Light Cavalry Overture.
0: Aria, the world's best classical music, now being broadcast to the world.

The light cavalry overture of Franz von Suppé, Erich Kunzel with the Cincinnati Pops Orchestra, got our show off to a rollicking great good start. Now we need to change musical gears a little bit and move the gear lever to the B letter. Which B, you might ask? In this case, Bach, his Brandenburg Concerto No. 3. We can hear it in its wonderful entirety, 9 minutes of Bach, performed by Jascha Hornstein, leading the Vienna soloists.

And that was the third Brandenburg Concerto of Johann Sebastian Bach. He wrote six of them, the Vienna Soloists with Jascher Horenstein. Two pieces, and we're at the bottom of the first hour of my show already. Andaluza, a Spanish dance by Enrique Granados, with Enrique Jorda conducting the orchestra of the Conservatory Concert Society. It doesn't say, but I'm going to guess that would be the Paris Conservatory Concert Society. But who knows? It might be a totally different one. And then, taking us the rest of the way to the bottom of the hour, the second movement of Mendelssohn's Symphony No. 4, sometimes called the Italian, because of the Italian dance style embodied in its fourth movement. George Sol with the Cleveland Orchestra.

0: The second of the four movements of Mendelssohn's Fourth Symphony, George Sohn, the Cleveland Orchestra. Before that, Andaluza, one of the Spanish dancers of Granados, orchestrated and performed by the Orchestra of the Conservatory Concert Society, Enrique Jorda conducting. U.S. News, sports, business, and weather updates next.
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2: Artificial intelligence is growing more powerful by the day, and a kill switch should be required. The co-founder of technology firm Anthropic has warned. Jack Clark said, "Artificial intelligence could become a major risk to society after several technology bosses called for a slowdown in its development." His warning came as the United States president downplayed concerns about the risks, saying negative forces were raising fears about things that will not happen, and pointing to rivalry with China. The debate over how quickly to develop artificial intelligence continues to divide the technology industry. The Green Bay Packers are searching for answers after surrendering a late lead in their season opener. Meanwhile, the New York Giants celebrated a victory over the Dallas Cowboys in their debut, a result Coach Harbaugh called his top win right now. The New Orleans Saints were left frustrated by an overturned touchdown, a play they described as a huge momentum swing in the game. Microsoft has unveiled a new code of conduct for artificial intelligence models, as safety concerns continue to mount across the technology industry. The announcement comes as artificial intelligence giants and investors clash over calls to slow down development. Meanwhile, President Donald Trump has brushed off fears surrounding artificial intelligence, and tech chief executive Kyle Bass warned that sharing open-source artificial intelligence with China is dangerous. The news also follows reports that Sam Altman says OpenAI will not go public in 2026 amid ongoing artificial intelligence safety concerns.
1: 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Current temperatures across the United States: Boston 73, Chicago 69, Denver 80, New York 75, Los Angeles 79, San Francisco 70, Seattle 61, and 90 in small town Texas. Our next look at U.S. weather will be at the bottom of the next hour.
0: David Rell here, taking you back to music with a musical treat. Mind you, tell me what's not a musical treat on ARIA all day, every day. This is slightly unusual, though. Usually, when we come to Sibelius and his three-part Corellia suite, we play one part only. Today, because why not, we're going to hear all three parts. The opening intermezzo, the slower ballade in the middle, and then the lively Alla Marcia to wrap it all up. Andrew Collins with the London Philharmonic. I'll be back in almost 15 minutes' time.
3: This is ARIA, popular classical music, every day and everywhere.

That was the complete Corelia Suite and Three Movements of Jean Sibelius, Andrew Collins, and the London Philharmonic. Now, in, let me see, seven parts, we'll hear Beethoven's Variations on an Original Theme, a Turkish March from the Ruins of Athens, Emil Galil's on the piano. Doesn't take very long to work its way through, though. Each of the little bits are only a minute or less in length.

Beethoven's theme and seven variations. Was it seven? No, it was six. Theme and six variations on a Turkish theme. Emil Gulaos on the piano is Snowdrop, which is the name for the month of April, which is still a bit snowy in Russia sometimes. It's from Tchaikovsky's The Months, Morton Gold and Gold's Orchestra. If time allows, we'll squeeze in the fifth part of Peter Warlock's Capriole Suite.

0: Welcome to the encore repeat of David's Daily Delights show. His show runs from 7 till 12 every morning, U.S. Central Time, and then repeats from 7 till 12 every evening.
1: Welcome to the second hour of David's Daily Delights show. We'll hear this, and then one more hour of David's Daily Delights before breaking for the Aria Pops concert.
2: Thank you, Belinda, for giving us a better sort of sense for what's happening and when these days. World news and weather, and I'm still deciding what I have as a feature piece at the start of each hour. I'm going to try this sequence, but I think I might change it. 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
4: A powerful earthquake has struck off the coast of Indonesia, killing at least 47 people and injuring hundreds more. The 7.1 magnitude quake hit near Sumatra on Monday morning, triggering panic in coastal communities. Local authorities report that rescue teams are working to reach survivors trapped under collapsed buildings. Several aftershocks have been felt across the region. Officials warn the death toll may rise as search efforts continue. No tsunami warning was issued, but coastal residents were briefly advised to move to higher ground. Emergency shelters have been set up for those displaced by the disaster. Jack Clark, co-founder of the artificial intelligence firm Anthropic, has warned that artificial intelligence is growing more powerful by the day and could become a major risk to society. He told the BBC that a kill switch should be required for such systems. His warning follows calls from several technology bosses for a slowdown in artificial intelligence development. China has criticized suggestions that it is engaged in malicious competition over artificial intelligence after the Anthropic chief executive called for a slowdown in a way that prevents China from pulling ahead in the race.
5: In London, the temperature is 71, Paris is 81, Berlin is 58, and Rome is 79. In Asia, Beijing is 55, Singapore is 84, and Tokyo is 79. In Sydney, the temperature is 60, and Auckland is 47. We'll update world news and temperatures at the top of every hour.
2: Our historic recording dates back to 1931, making it bona fide old. William Mengelberg with the Concertgebouw Orchestra giving us the second of a pair of elegiac melodies of Edvard Grieg, this one called The Last Spring. Aria, popular classical music, making the world a better place, one song at a time.

The last spring music of Edvard Grieg, the second of a pair of elegiac melodies in a 1931 recording featuring Willem Mengelberg leading the Concertgebouw Orchestra. Seems to be the day for complete works. Here's another complete work, all four parts of the tone poem The Accursed Huntsman by César Franck, the Paris Orchestra with Daniel Barenboim.

0: aria, popular classical music.
1: Yes, all did not go well for the accursed huntsman, as you may have noticed as the tone of that music evolved from the first part, the peaceful Sunday landscape, to the fourth part, the demon's chase. I think they caught their man, don't you? That was music by César Franck, the accursed huntsman, performed by Daniel Barenboim with the Paris Orchestra. On peace, and there we are at the bottom of another hour. La Campanella, music by Franz Liszt, from his Grand Paganini Etudes, the third of those, Yendo on the Piano,

0: Aria, popular classical music for real people.
1: Complete with typically Liszt-ian flourishes. That was Yino Yando giving us La Campanella, one of Liszt's Grand Paganini Etudes. US News, Sports, Business and Weather Updates now. And then we have, yes, another complete piece of music today.

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1: Artificial intelligence is growing more powerful by the day, and a kill switch should be required. The co-founder of technology firm Anthropic has warned. Jack Clark said, "Artificial intelligence could become a major risk to society," after several technology bosses called for a slowdown in its development. His warning came as the United States president downplayed concerns about the risks, saying negative forces were raising fears about things that will not happen, and pointing to rivalry with China. The debate over how quickly to develop artificial intelligence continues to divide the technology industry. The Green Bay Packers are searching for answers after surrendering a late lead in their season opener. Meanwhile, the New York Giants celebrated a victory over the Dallas Cowboys in their debut, a result Coach Harbaugh called his top win right now. The New Orleans Saints were left frustrated by an overturned touchdown, a play they described as a huge momentum swing in the game. Microsoft has unveiled a new code of conduct for artificial intelligence models, as safety concerns continue to mount across the technology industry. The announcement comes as artificial intelligence giants and investors clash over calls to slow down development. Meanwhile, President Donald Trump has brushed off fears surrounding artificial intelligence, and tech chief executive Kyle Bass warned that sharing open-source artificial intelligence with China is dangerous. The news also follows reports that Sam Altman says OpenAI will not go public in 2026 amid ongoing artificial intelligence safety concerns.
0: 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Current temperatures across the United States: Boston 73, Chicago 69, Denver 80, New York 75, Los Angeles 79, San Francisco 70, Seattle 61, and 90 in small town Texas. Our next look at U.S. weather will be at the bottom of the next hour.
2: David Rowell here, taking you back to the music with all five parts of the Lieutenant Quijet Suite of Sergei Prokofiev. We've got the Concerts Cologne Orchestra of Paris with Yasha Horenstein giving us The Birth of Quijet, Romance, Quijet's Wedding, Troika, and then The Burial of Quijet, A Man's Life in Five Short Musical Pieces.
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0: of David's Daily Delights show. 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
1: Yes, as Belinda's just told you in a hopefully clear sort of exposition of what's happening, there's one more hour of the first part of my show, and then that wonderful Aria Pops concert. World news and weather to start, and then a look at today in musical history.
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3: A powerful earthquake has struck off the coast of Indonesia, killing at least 47 people and injuring hundreds more. The 7.1 magnitude quake hit near Sumatra on Monday morning, triggering panic in coastal communities. Local authorities report that rescue teams are working to reach survivors trapped under collapsed buildings. Several aftershocks have been felt across the region. Officials warn the death toll may rise as search efforts continue. No tsunami warning was issued, but coastal residents were briefly advised to move to higher ground. Emergency shelters have been set up for those displaced by the disaster. Jack Clark, co-founder of the artificial intelligence firm Anthropic, has warned that artificial intelligence is growing more powerful by the day and could become a major risk to society. He told the BBC that a kill switch should be required for such systems. His warning follows calls from several technology bosses for a slowdown in artificial intelligence development. China has criticized suggestions that it is engaged in malicious competition over artificial intelligence, after the Anthropic chief executive called for a slowdown in a way that prevents China from pulling ahead in the race.
4: In London, the temperature is 67. Paris is 72, Berlin is 57, and Rome is 75. In Asia, Beijing is 53, Singapore is 83, and Tokyo is 75. In Sydney, the temperature is 64, and Auckland is 57. We'll update world news and temperatures at the top of every hour.
1: On this day in musical history, it was a very special day. Back in 1741, George Frederick Handel completed his oratorio, The Messiah, after working on it almost literally non-stop for 23 days. How amazing is that? Well, how to measure that? For example, the score that he wrote contains 259 pages, so 23 days. 11-12 pages of manuscript a day. That's pretty impressive, and when you think that on each page there's lots of lines for all the different instruments in the orchestra, originally scored for trumpets, timpani, oboes, violins, viola, and basso continuo, to say nothing of four soloists and a choir. It was quite the piece of music. Although, to put it into context, Handel, when he got it in his mind, could be extraordinarily productive, and the 23 days for Messiah isn't all that much less than how it took him to compose some of his other operas and oratorios. He found it to be a reasonably successful work, but that didn't mean he didn't keep correcting it and changing it quite a bit during his lifetime. And then subsequently, other people changed it even more. There are various different opinions on if every piece is worth performing and which piece should go before which other piece and what instruments to augment the earlier rather thin scoring, and so on and so on. But to this very day, Messiah has become a staple work. Oh, here's another measure of productivity. So 23 days, and I'm guessing a performance of Messiah, about 2 hours, plus or minus a bit. We'll come back to the plus or minus in a minute. So that's 5 minutes of music a day. Does that sound like a lot or not much? To me, it sounds like a lot, particularly when it is of the quality of Messiah. So, how many people does it take to perform the Messiah

0: I mentioned the scoring. Let me see, 2, 3, 4, 5, 6, 7, 8. Oh, you could have as few as 12, maybe go as many as 15 instruments in the orchestra, plus 4 soloists, plus a small choir. You could get away with 30, 40 people and have a, quote, real version of Messiah. But something as big, as impactful as Messiah sort of cries out for a few more people. How many more is a few more? Well, in 1784, a few more meant 525 people. 3 years later, it had grown to 800 people. In 1788, the very next year, there was, let me see, 259 people in the choir, 87 strings, 10 bassoons, 11 oboes, 8 flutes, 8 horns, 4 clarinets, and so on. An orchestra of a size that would make Wagner happy. In the 19th century, let me see, Boston put on a performance of more than 600. In Britain, in 1857, there was a chorus of 2,000 singers and an orchestra of 500. Question, was there any room for an audience? Not to be outdone. A recording in 1926 with Sir Henry Wood had 3,500 people taking part. And I think that's about the biggest. But you know, there have been others pushing the mid-hundreds even recently. However, there is now a trend back to historical authenticity, whatever that means. Richard Hickox came out in 1992 with a chorus of 24 singers and an orchestra of 31 players. And other people said, oh, that's too many, and skimmed it down more and more. I guess you get to choose, because there are so many different versions of Messiah that have been recorded in every different size, shape, and form. There's another variable as well, and we can have a fun look at that. How fast should it be performed? Does the music go slow or fast? And for that matter, what is slow or fast? We're going to hear two different versions of the final Amen chorus. We'll hear a fast version, and then we'll hear a slower version that's about 30% slower. The fast version, 3 minutes 19 seconds. Did I say that's the fast version? The slow version, 4 minutes 17 seconds, almost 1 minute later. We'll hear the fast one first.
1: This is Aria, popular classical music, every day and everywhere.

A fast interpretation of the final Amen chorus from Messiah by Handel, Charles McCarris with the English Chamber Orchestra. Now we go to Malcolm Sargent and the Royal Philharmonic with a much slower one. Are you ready?

So which did you prefer, the fast version or the slow version? I could tell you my preference, but who really cares about me? It's what you like. And maybe you might sort of think, well, somewhere in the middle wouldn't be too bad. Would like it to be a bit ponderous and weighty, but not drawn out and not rushed. We can find Amen choruses of every length in our library, so let me know if you'd like to hear one at whatever duration, and we'll see how close we can get to that. Next, Beethoven, 7 variations on a tune from The Magic Flute. Felix Salmond on the cello, Simeon Rumchitsky on the piano.

1928 recording, Felix Salmond on the cello, Simeon Rumchisky on the piano, and Beethoven's Seven Variations on by Mannerheim from Die Zauberflöte, or if you prefer, the Magic Flute of Mozart. One more piece, and we're at the bottom of this hour. Vivaldi's concerto, violin concerto in ERV 265, the third movement. Israel Chamber Orchestra and Shlomo Mendelssohn.

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1: The third movement of the Violin Concerto in E, AV 265, L'Estro a Monaco by Vivaldi, Israel Chamber Orchestra and Shlomo Mintz, takes us down to the bottom of the hour with US News, Sports, Business and Weather Updates waiting.
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3: Jack Clark, co-founder of the artificial intelligence firm Anthropic, has told the BBC that artificial intelligence is getting more powerful by the day and could become a major risk to society. He is calling for an international agreement requiring a kill switch for the technology. His warning comes after a number of technology bosses urged a slowdown in artificial intelligence development. Meanwhile, President Donald Trump has downplayed warnings about the risks, citing rivalry with China and dismissing concerns about things that will not happen. The Green Bay Packers are searching for answers after surrendering a late lead in their season opener. Meanwhile, the New York Giants celebrated a victory over the Dallas Cowboys in their debut, a result Coach Harbaugh called his top win right now. The New Orleans Saints were left frustrated by an overturned touchdown, a play they described as a huge momentum swing in the game. Microsoft has unveiled a new code of conduct for its artificial intelligence models as safety concerns continue to mount across the technology industry. The announcement comes as questions grow over how AI systems are developed and controlled. The move signals Microsoft's push to set standards for responsible AI use. It also follows wider debate, with critics warning that concentrated AI power in Silicon Valley could lead to what one technology chief executive called counterfeit humans and technocrats seeking control.
2: 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A look at temperatures across the nation. Boston is at 69, Chicago 71, Denver 87, New York 74, Los Angeles 82, San Francisco 73, Seattle 65, and here in small town Texas 93. Our next look at U.S. weather will be at the bottom of the next hour.
1: David Rell here, taking you back to the music for the last half hour of the first half of my Monday show. The ballet music from the 39th opera, written by Rossini, all in a crazy 23-year period of just extraordinary productivity. The last opera that he wrote, William Tell, Jean Martinon and the London Philharmonic. Aria, popular classical music, making the world a better place, one song at a time.

The ballet music from William Tell, the final opera written by Rossini. And then he retired, still a young man, but decided 39 operas is enough for anyone, I'm going to call it a day. Jean Martinon and the London Philharmonic. Here's Isaac Albéniz and the seventh of his travel memories on La Playa, Esteban Sanchez on the piano, and then music by Hayden Wood. Sketch of a Dandy, Adrian Lieper with an unnamed orchestra.

0: Welcome to the encore repeat of Wendy's show, the Aria Classical Pops Concert. Her show is presented every day from 4 until 7 a.m. U.S. Central Time, and then repeated from 4 until 7 p.m.
1: Welcome to the Aria Pops Concert. I'm Wendy Barnett, here with you playing the most popular works by the most famous composers of all time. Coming up, music from Mozart, right after this check of world news and weather.
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3: A new report released today by the Institute for Government warns that the United Kingdom's gambling laws are outdated and failing to protect children in an increasingly digital world. The study highlights that current regulations, established before the rise of smartphones, do not adequately address modern risks such as loot boxes in video games and pervasive gambling advertising on social media. Researchers are calling for urgent reforms, including stricter age verification and treating in-game spending mechanics as a form of gambling, to prevent harm to young people and align legislation with the digital age. The co-founder of artificial intelligence company and

0: prevent China from pulling ahead in the race.
1: In London, the temperature is 66. Paris is 71, Berlin 57, and Rome 74. In Asia, Beijing is 53, Singapore 83, and Tokyo 74. In the South Pacific, Sydney is 68, and Auckland 58. We'll update world news and temperatures at the top of every hour.
2: Welcome back, and thank you for joining me. We'll begin now with a longer work to start our program today from Mozart, Eine kleine Nachtmusik. We'll hear movements 1 through 4. The title means a little night music. It's essentially a small serenade, and the surviving work has 4 movements. Mozart had entered this serenade into his own catalog in 1787, during the same period in which he was working on Don Giovanni. Here's Mozart's Eine kleine Nachtmusik, movements 1 through 4, with Sir Neville Marriner conducting the Academy of St. Martin in the Fields.
3: Aria, the world's best classical music, now being broadcast to the world.

That was movements 1 through 4 of Eine kleine Nachtmusik by Mozart here on the Aria Pops Concert. Coming up, we'll hear music from The Waltz King, a selection from Pierre Gint. And right now, from Georges Bizet's Carmen, let's hear the Entr'acta of Acts 3 and 4 with Michel Plasson leading the National Orchestra of the Capital of Toulouse. And we'll start with Joseph Cantelouve's Songs of the Auvergne Brizarola. Cantelouve was a French composer and a collector and arranger of folk songs, especially from the Auvergne region of South Central France. Here's Vernon Handley conducting the Royal Liverpool Philharmonic Orchestra with Jill Gomez.

That was the Entr'acte of Acts 3 and 4 from Carmen by Georges Bizet, and before that, Joseph Canteloube's Songs of the Auvergne, Brizarola. Coming up in about 8 minutes or so, we'll have a check of news and weather here on ARIA Radio. But first, Camille Saint-Saëns, Symphony No. 3, the Organ Symphony. We'll hear the second movement. He composed this in 1886 for the Royal Philharmonic Society in London, and Saint-Saëns conducted the premiere in 1886. Although it's called the Organ Symphony, the organ is used rather selectively than mostly throughout. We'll hear Edouard Niesberger on organ performing with the Philharmonic Symphony Orchestra of New York under the direction of Charles Munch.

0: That was the second movement to Camille Saint-Saëns' Symphony No. 3, the Organ Symphony, here on the Aria Pops Concert. After a short break, music from Johann Strauss II. I'll be right back after U.S. news, sports, business, and weather.
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2: A tech boss has told the BBC that artificial intelligence is becoming more powerful by the day and requires an automatic kill switch. Jack Clark, co-founder of the AI firm Anthropic, warned the technology could become a major risk to society. His comments follow calls from several technology leaders for a slowdown in AI development. Meanwhile, members of the public in Washington have given mixed views, with some describing the rapid progress as great, and others finding it alarming. As experts continue to debate whether the technology should be reined in, sources say the Los Angeles Clippers have completed a trade, sending Kawhi Leonard to the Toronto Raptors. The deal reshapes the Eastern Conference, returning the two-time Finals Most Valuable Player to the city, where he won a championship in 2019. Terms of the agreement have not been fully disclosed. Leonard's arrival gives Toronto an elite two-way forward, as the franchise pursues another deep playoff run. Microsoft has unveiled a new code of conduct for artificial intelligence models as safety concerns continue to mount. The technology company announced the framework on Monday, aiming to address growing worries about how AI systems are developed and deployed. The move comes as industry leaders and lawmakers debate the risks of increasingly powerful AI tools. Microsoft's announcement follows warnings from technology executives about the concentration of AI power in Silicon Valley and calls for stronger oversight of the rapidly evolving sector.
1: 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Boston is at 65, Chicago 70, Denver 85, New York 71, Los Angeles 80, San Francisco 71, Seattle 65. And here in small town Texas, 90. Our next look at U.S. weather will be at the bottom of the next hour.
0: Welcome back to the Aria Pops Concert. I'm Wendy Barnett, here with you playing the most popular works by the most famous composers of all time. We'll start this half hour with a 9-minute work from the Waltz King, Johann Strauss II, with Kaiserwalzer, the Emperor Waltz. He composed this in 1889, and it was originally connected with a toast to Emperor Franz Joseph of Austria and Kaiser Wilhelm II of Germany. Here's Herbert von Karajan conducting the Berlin Philharmonic Orchestra.
3: This is Aria, popular classical music, every day and everywhere.

That was The Emperor Waltz by Johann Strauss II here on the Aria Pops Concert. Thank you so much for joining me. Right now, music from Bach. Let's hear the third movement of his Brandenburg Concerto No. 1 with Henry Adolf leading the Munich Chamber Orchestra. And we'll start with Solveig Song, the 11th movement to Peer Gynt Suite No. 2 by Edvard Grieg. Grieg wrote the original Peer Gynt music at Henrik Ibsen's request for his play. The incidental music was composed around 1874 and 1875. Solveig's song comes near the end of the drama and later became one of the best-known excerpts in Grieg's concert suite. Here's Erwin Fjellstad conducting the London Symphony Orchestra.

0: Welcome to the encore repeat of Wendy's show, the ARIA Classical Pops Concert. Her show is presented every day from 4 until 7 a.m. US Central Time, and then repeated from 4 until 7 p.m.
1: Thank you for joining me for the ARIA Pops Concert. I'm Wendy Barnett, here with you playing the most popular works by the most famous composers of all time. This hour, music from Madame Butterfly, a selection from Eric Coates, Tchaikovsky, and much more. Stay with me, I'll be right back after world news and weather.
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3: President Donald Trump says Ukraine and Russia have agreed to stop targeting energy sites, though Kyiv describes the arrangement as a proposal for a mutual halt rather than a finalized deal. The announcement comes as Russian drone strikes near Ukraine's border with Poland put NATO neighbors on edge, and the locomotive was damaged at Yehodin railway station. A Ukrainian passenger train was also hit by Russian drones, with a former SEA director nearby at the station. Meanwhile, IRIN reports a commercial vessel was struck in the Strait of Hormuz amid wider regional tensions. Jack Clark, co-founder of artificial intelligence firm Anthropic, has warned that the technology is becoming more powerful by the day and could pose a major risk to society. He said a kill switch should be required, adding that artificial intelligence could grow beyond human control. His comments came after several technology bosses called for a slowdown in development. China has criticized the idea that it is engaged in malicious competition over artificial intelligence, following calls for a pause that would prevent China